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1: Here's a look at your weather forecast powered by weatherology.com. Lows level off around 63 tonight under mainly cloudy skies with thunderstorms likely. Southeasterly winds 5 to 10 miles an hour. Daytime highs approaching 84 and foggy early tomorrow. Sunshine mixed with clouds at times. Lows dip down to about 62 tomorrow night, mainly clear skies. I'm staff meteorologist Derek Height, currently 81.
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0: Lady Money and Baby Hold On. 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

0: Aerosmith and Crying on this Back in the Saddle Aerosmith weekend, playing them twice an hour. I understand the saying 60 is the new 40. What I want to know is, when did the $50 bill become the new 20?
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1: 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Lows dip down to about 63 tonight under mainly cloudy skies with a chance of thunderstorms. Winds out of the southeast, 5 to 10 miles an hour. Slight chance of thunderstorms with fog in spots early tomorrow. Daytime highs approaching 84. Sunshine mixed with clouds at times. Tomorrow night, 62. I'm staff meteorologist Derek Height. Currently, 81.
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0: 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Classic Rock lives here on Northwest Missouri's KKWK.

Zeppelin and the Immigrant Song. I'm Peter Z, playing your favorites on this Sunday evening. It's a Back in the Saddle Aerosmith weekend. That means a couple from them coming up this hour. The first of which is right after Don Henley. Here's Dirty Laundry.

0: is a band made of raw swagger and chaos, with guitars bigger than a bar fight and a voice that could sand wood. The Bad Boys from Boston are back in the saddle all weekend long.
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0: Child, and that is Aerosmith on this Aerosmith Back in the Saddle weekend. They're back again later this hour. I'm Peter Z. Got a blue moon coming up tonight. No, the moon does not turn blue. The blue moon refers to the presence of a second full moon in a calendar month. Had one back earlier in May. Now on the 31st, we've got a second full moon. And it doesn't happen very often. That ties in with the common expression about something happening once in a blue moon. 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

0: Listening to the music with the Doobies, Peter Z, playing your favorites for you on this Sunday. Remember when you were younger and you used to laugh at older people who stayed home on the weekend while we were out frolicking? I guess the joke's on us. A new study says as we age, we take on the habits that we once mocked. In addition to staying home on the weekend, people also start feeling happy when plans are unexpectedly canceled. They also start going to bed earlier, gossiping about neighbors, and getting excited about new household items like a vacuum cleaner. And then they start doing something their parents did, watching the weather forecasts religiously. Let's hear it for Hey You Kids Get Off My Lawn.
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0: You're My Angel and Aerosmith on a Back in the Saddle Aerosmith Weekend. I'm Peter Z, playing your Sunday favorites. If you ever find yourself in the country of Colombia and you decide to take in a movie, stay away from the concession stand. Just don't bother with the snack bar. In Colombia, dried ants replace popcorn as the typical movie theater snack.
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0: We've got cars. I guess you're just what I need. Just what I need. We've got a jet. We've even got a train. 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
1: 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Chance of thunderstorms tonight. Otherwise, cloudy skies expected. Lows dip down to about 63. Winds out of the southeast, 5 to 10 miles an hour. Partly cloudy and foggy early tomorrow. Slight chance of thunderstorms, high of 84. Partly cloudy tomorrow night. Lows dip down to about 62. I'm staff meteorologist Derek Height. Currently, it's 79 degrees.
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chimes roll and the cars. I'm Peter Z, playing your Sunday favorites. It's an Aerosmith Back in the Saddle weekend, so a couple from them coming up. The first of which is right after Bon Jovi sings.

0: Aerosmith and the Other Side on a Back in the Saddle Aerosmith weekend. I'm Peter Z. The latest new coin designed to commemorate our 250th anniversary begins circulating this week. According to the U.S. Mint, it's the Declaration of Independence quarter, the third in a five new quarter design series for 2026. Features Thomas Jefferson, author of the Declaration of Independence and third president of the United States, with inscriptions of E Pluribus Unum, In God We Trust, and 1776 to 2026 on one side. When you flip it over, there's a cracked Liberty Bell ringing away.
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0: here in American Band and Grand Funk, Peter Z, playing your Sunday favorites. Some fun trivia I came across. Here's the name of the article, okay? The title. 20 songs that made the 1940s unforgettable. Huh? What do I know about 1940s music? Well, you'll be surprised because the number one song of the 1940s you know and probably love came out in 1942, was by Bing Crosby. It's White Christmas.
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2: 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It appears by its own numbers, the U.S. government seems insolvent. 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

0: is a band made of raw swagger and chaos. 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

0: Breezy and Aerosmith on a Back in the Saddle Aerosmith weekend. New York Times publishing a list of 30 greatest living American songwriters. Among the names on the list, Dylan Springsteen, Carole King, Taylor Swift, Jay-Z. I noticed one glaring absence, Billy Joel.
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0: 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Chance of thunderstorms tonight. Otherwise, cloudy skies expected. Lows dip down to about 63. Winds out of the southeast, 5 to 10 miles an hour. Partly cloudy and foggy early tomorrow. Slight chance of thunderstorms. High of 84. Partly cloudy tomorrow night. Lows dip down to about 62. I'm staff meteorologist Derek Height. Currently, 77.
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0: covering the Beatles, of course, Aerosmith and Come Together on this Back in the Saddle Aerosmith weekend. Got another from them later this hour. Sunday music notes for you. Billy Joel has spoken out against a recently announced biopic about his life. The unauthorized project has been called legally and professionally misguided by Billy. Riding high on the success of the biopic Michael and the massive resurgence across streaming, radio, and sales, Michael Jackson has topped the Billboard Artist 100 for the first time ever. And Netflix has announced Michael Jackson: The Verdict. It's a new docuseries about the King of Pop. It'll premiere this Wednesday.
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0: Zeppelin and rock and roll. Peter Z playing your favorite rock and roll on this Sunday. I find this kind of funny. Artificial intelligence is infiltrating the supernatural. A new study finds, ready for this, tarot card readers are turning to AI for guidance. Fortune tellers want to manage uncertainty, generate multiple interpretations of the same spread, and speed up a process that can take an hour or more, so they can get on to next.
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2: 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Oh, good morning, Mr. Tyler. Going down?

0: Back in the Saddle, Aerosmith Weekend. There's Love in an Elevator, playing them twice an hour. Scottish scientists have given us proof of what we've always said. A member of the opposite sex will look 25% more attractive after two or three glasses of beer or wine. They always do look better at closing time.
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0: 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Cloudy skies overnight with a chance for storms. Lows around 63, southeast winds 5 to 10 miles an hour. Slight chance of thunderstorms with fog in spots early Monday. Highs level off around 84. Sunshine mixed with clouds at times. Partly cloudy skies Monday night. Lows dip down to about 62. I'm staff meteorologist Derek Height. Currently 75.
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0: Stone Temple Pilots and Interstate Love Song, which can lead to all kinds of traffic problems. Disney Plus and Hulu announcing some big music news. Bonnaroo Music and Arts Fest, Lollapalooza, and Austin City Limits Music Festival all are going to stream live across both platforms for the first time. They're planned to give audiences around the world access to some of the year's biggest live music moments in real time. 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

0: Little Susie and Tesla, I'm Peter Z, announcing the impending marriage of your favorite candy and TV reality shows. M&M's teaming up with Love Island USA. They're going to launch a limited edition chocolate candy inspired by the Love Island show in a play-along pack. You buy this pack of M&M's that includes four game boards and colorful candies for an interactive way to enjoy the dramatic on-screen moments. Sounds interesting, at least. Packs should be available in stores now. The next episode of Love Island USA is Tuesday.
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0: We've got cars. I guess you're just what I need. We've got a jet. We've even got a train. 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
1: 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Cloudy skies overnight with a chance for storms. Lows around 63, southeast winds 5 to 10 miles an hour. Slight chance of thunderstorms with fog in spots early Monday. Highs level off around 84. Sunshine mixed with clouds at times. Partly cloudy skies Monday night. Lows dip down to about 62. I'm staff meteorologist Derek Height. Currently 73.
2: The weather forecast.

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What is up, rockers? My name is Harley. Coming up, a music icon whose son is getting into the whiskey business. But first, David Bowie.

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0: Bon Jovi and Lay Your Hands on Me. Well, John Bon Jovi's son, Jesse, is going into business with the cast of It's Always Sunny in Philadelphia. No, he's not joining the show as an actor. He is going to be promoting their whiskey brand called Four Walls Whiskey.
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0: Aerosmith and Deuces Are Wild. I'm Harley. Well, did you have the best weekend? Two-thirds of Americans say that the best weekend is a weekend where you have absolutely no plans whatsoever. Yeah, well, by that metric, I totally failed this past weekend. Maybe next weekend.
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2: 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It appears by its own numbers, the U.S. government seems insolvent. It's reported that the Treasury shows about $6 trillion in assets and over $47 trillion in liabilities. Add it all up, and it looks like the U.S. owes more than $130 trillion it doesn't have. 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

0: Yes, an owner of a lonely heart. And Yes is preparing the release of a live album that is 50 years old. Yeah, a concert from 1976. The album is called Roosevelt Stadium, Jersey City. It was recorded in June of 76 at a venue that no longer exists. It was a minor league ballpark, and probably a lot of the songs on there are ones that really only diehard Yes fans would recognize. That's how long ago it was. It comes out July 17th.
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1: 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Mainly cloudy skies expected overnight with a chance of thunderstorms. Lows dip down to about 63. Winds out of the southeast around 5 miles an hour. Sunshine mixed with clouds at times, with fog in spots early Monday. Slight chance for storms. High temperatures reach up to 84. I'm staff meteorologist Derek Height. Right now, 74.
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0: Queensryche, Silent Lucidity. Queensryche is in the midst of working on a brand new album. It looks like they have a little ways to go, so we probably won't hear it until at least next year. In the meantime, though, former Queensryche singer Jeff Tate, well, he just put out Volume 3 of the classic Operation Mindcrime album.
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2: $5,000. 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That's crazy. 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

0: Robert Plant in the Mood, featuring the iconic Phil Collins on drums. Phil Collins about to get into the Rock and Roll Hall of Fame as a solo artist this year. And he recently offered a health update saying that he's felt better recently than he has in quite a long time. He's had a lot of health issues in recent years. That's the good news, though. The bad news is, unfortunately, he's probably not going to heal enough in time to be able to perform at his Rock and Roll Hall of Fame induction.
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0: Kansas and dust in the wind. I'm Harley, and if you have no travel plans this summer, well, you are going nowhere, but you're not going nowhere alone. 2 in 5 Americans say they have absolutely no travel plans in the summer of 2026, and I am definitely part of that club, the Hanging Out in the Backyard Club.
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0: 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Chance of thunderstorms overnight, otherwise cloudy. Lows around 63. Southeasterly winds around 5 miles an hour. Slight chance of thunderstorms Monday. Highs level off around 84. Blend of clouds and sun with fog at times early. Lows dip down to about 62 Monday night, partly cloudy. I'm staff meteorologist Derek Height. Currently, it's 72 degrees.
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0: Bon Jovi and Born to Be My Baby. And if you are up listening to me right now because you are tossing and turning and not able to sleep, well, I hope you can at least get 6 hours in, because that is right about the threshold. Less than 6 hours sleep on a daily basis, well, that puts you in line to have much bigger problems like obesity, heart disease, and diabetes. So take a melatonin and get to bed.
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0: Poison, every rose has its thorn. I'm Harley. Well, Bret Michaels of Poison was announced as one of the performers for what they're calling the Great American State Fair in D.C. this summer. But Michaels abruptly changed his plans, announced he would not be performing at the event when it turned out that it was not an official event as part of the America 250 celebration, but it was more of a political event, with Michaels saying, "I am not a political person. I'm just someone who always supports our veterans." So hopefully we'll have another opportunity to see Bret soon.
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0: We just found out that aliens have been receiving our radio signal for years, which means they've been listening to rock and roll for some time now. That's how we know they're cool.
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0: Green Day, When I Come Around. Well, Linda Perry, singer of Four Non Blondes and producer extraordinaire, took a shot at Green Day's Billy Joe Armstrong, saying that he ghosted her after hiring her to produce an album back in 2004. That job ended up going to Butch Vig. She was unhappy.
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0: Time for another round of Who Are You? Are you paranoid? Or are you comfortably numb? Doesn't matter. 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
1: 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Cloudy skies expected overnight with a chance for storms. Lows level off around 63. Winds out of the south around 5 miles an hour. Slight chance of thunderstorms with fog in spots early Monday. Daytime highs approaching 83. Sunshine mixed with clouds at times. Lows level off around 61. Monday night, partly cloudy. I'm staff meteorologist Derek Height. Right now, it's 69 degrees.
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And I've got Stevie Ray Vaughan to follow Van Halen.

0: Stevie Ray Vaughan, The Sky Is Crying. I'm Harley, and are you comfortable with the idea of falling 50 feet from a window, holding your breath more than 30 seconds, driving a slalom course at 40 miles an hour backwards, and enduring 50 punches in 3 minutes? Well, then you might have what it takes to be a Hollywood stunt person. Those are the qualifications, and they're hiring.
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1: The U.S. Treasury quietly released its official financial report for 2025. It appears by its own numbers, the U.S. government seems insolvent. It's reported that the Treasury shows about $6 trillion in assets and over $47 trillion in liabilities. Add it all up, and it looks like the U.S. owes more than $130 trillion it doesn't have. 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

0: Rolling Stones, Rock and a Hard Place. And it was this week in 1971, 55 years ago, that the Rolling Stones classic Brown Sugar hit number one on the Billboard charts. And it was not all that controversial at the time, but in recent years, people took a second look at some of those lyrics and thought, maybe not so much. And so the Stones took that song off of their set list in 2021.
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3: The U.S. Treasury quietly released its official financial report for 2025. It appears by its own numbers, the U.S. government seems insolvent. It's reported that the Treasury shows about $6 trillion in assets and over $47 trillion in liabilities. 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

0: Bad Company, Ready for Love. Mick Ralphs had originally written that song for his band Mott the Hoople. They put that out in 1974, then covered it with Bad Company just 2 years later.
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1: Here's a look at your weather forecast powered by weatherology.com. Cloudy skies expected overnight with a chance for storms. Lows level off around 63. Winds out of the south around 5 miles an hour. Slight chance of thunderstorms with fog in spots early Monday. Daytime highs approaching 83. Sunshine mixed with clouds at times. Lows level off around 61. Monday night, partly cloudy. I'm staff meteorologist Derek Height. Right now, 72.
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0: Angeles Thunderbirds and Tough Enough. I'm Harley. Well, I've lived in my little bachelor pad here by myself for the last 3 years. And, well, I'm getting ready to move out, moving in with the girlfriend. That's a big deal, right? But I'm probably not leaving the apartment nearly as nice as I found it. The average single man's apartment has 16 times as much bacteria as a single woman's place. So, yeah, unfortunately, it's not just my shirts that I'm moving into my girlfriend's house.
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0: 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Rock. Okay. 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How about we just play another song again?
1: 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Classic

0: AC/DC and Thunderstruck, which is apparently one of the most expensive songs to license if you want to place it in a movie or a television show. The 1999 film Varsity Blues apparently paid over $500,000 for that track. Of course, that's nothing compared to the millions that have been paid for Led Zeppelin songs over the years.
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1: 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Sunshine mixed with clouds at times, with fog.

0: in spots early today with a slight chance of thunderstorms. Daytime highs approaching 83. Northeasterly winds 5 to 10 miles an hour. Partly cloudy again tonight. Lows level off around 61. Highs level off around 79. Tomorrow, sunshine mixed with clouds at times. I'm staff meteorologist Derek Height. Currently, it's 68 degrees.
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0: 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Are you a wayward son? Or are you just a little silhouette of a man?
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0: That is Tom Petty. Happy Monday and happy June. Welcome to June. What do you know about this month? Well, June is the third most popular month to get married. The birth flowers of June are honeysuckles and roses. Both flowers are symbols of all things relating to love, desire, generosity, and affection. June has three birthstones. Yes, moonstones, one of them pearl, and alexandrites. And June is also a month for food-related holidays. Tomorrow is National Rocky Road Day. June 3rd, National Chocolate Macaroon Day. And June 7th is Chocolate Ice Cream Day.
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0: That is John Mellencamp. So, can't get enough done in a day? Well, blame your computer. The average user loses 22 minutes of productive work time per day due to computer issues, adding up to a surprising 95 hours each year of lost productivity due to computers malfunctioning in one way or another. They're great when they work, but when they don't, yikes.
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That is Sir Paul McCartney, and Maybe I'm Amazed. I saw an interview with him over the weekend on NBC, and pretty cool stuff, man. This sit down with Paul McCartney, I thought that was pretty cool. So the NBA Finals are set. It kicks off Wednesday night in New York City at Madison Square Garden. It's the New York Knicks hosting the San Antonio Spurs, who beat the

0: defending champions, Oklahoma City Thunder, in Game 7. Game came right down to the wire, so it should be a great series.
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0: And now, dear listener, here's some important information. 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Cool? 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
1: 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Sunshine mixed with clouds at times, with fog in spots early today, with daytime highs approaching 83. Northeast winds 5 to 10 miles an hour. Partly cloudy again tonight, lows level off around 61. A blend of clouds and sun tomorrow, high temperatures reach up to 79. I'm staff meteorologist Derek Height, currently 68.
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That is Dio, Holy Diver. So is boys or girls better on a woman's body when she's pregnant? We'll talk about that first. Pink Floyd.

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0: That is ZZ Top. Hey, it's Mario. So an easy way to improve your sleep, just put your digital devices and turn them off. Yeah, turn the TV off too, about 2 hours before you go to bed. Melatonin is a hormone that helps you feel drowsy, but the blue light emitted by screens can interfere with melatonin production, making it harder to fall asleep. So turn off the devices and even the TV about 2 hours before bed, experts say.
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3: Sparta, Wisconsin proclaims to be the cycling capital of America. That moniker dates to an event that took place here in the mid-1960s.
4: The Elroy Sparta Bike Trail was the first in the nation in the Rails to Trails program, where unused railroad lines were turned into bike trails.
3: Alyssa Young shares the story from the museum that honors cycling and much more. She says they concentrate on quality, not quantity, here in the collection.
4: Bicycles that represent different features or different companies, where they're made in the world.
3: They have quite a display, and there are some unique bikes here with interesting stories.
4: My favorite historical bike that we have is the folding World War

0: someone took the front wheel off of a Huffy bicycle and put an old-fashioned lawnmower on the front so his wife could mow the lawn.
1: There are about 70 bikes on display at any one time, and the other part of this museum honors a hometown hero that made a far longer trip than you could make on a bicycle. His story, next time, as we travel the countryside. In Sparta, Illinois, I'm Andrew McCrae.

0: This is Andrew McRae. It's time for the American Countryside, brought to you on KKWK by BTC Bank. Community-minded, just like you.
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0: That is Pearl Jam. Hey, it's Marty. So looks as though movie theater etiquette is completely dead. Moviegoers report people whispering, phones going off, groups move around in the middle of the film, loud noises during the film. Perhaps some people have gotten so used to watching movies at home, they don't know how to act when they go out and watch a movie. I also saw just the other day an article that, you know, going to the movie theaters in general is making a comeback. So better learn that movie theater etiquette once again.
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2: 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Sunshine mixed with clouds at times, with fog in spots early today, with daytime highs approaching 83. Northeast winds 5 to 10 miles an hour. Partly cloudy again tonight, lows level off around 61. A blend of clouds and sun tomorrow, high temperatures reach up to 79. I'm staff meteorologist Derek Height. Right now, it's 67 degrees.
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7: July, corn down 1 at 445 and 3 quarters. September down 1 and a quarter at 454 and a half. December down 1 at 474. July, soybeans up 3 and a quarter at 1190. August up 2 and 3 quarters at 1193. November up 3 and a quarter at 1193.

0: quarter. July, Chicago wheat up 2.5 at 6.13. September up 2.25 at 6.25¾. December up 2 at 6.45. August live cattle down 195 at 239.05. October down 215 at 230.42. December down 235 at 229.70. August feeder cattle down 460 at 348.42. September down 490 at 345.35. October down 497 at 342.02. July lean hogs down 262 at 99.50. August down 257 at 98.35. And October down 185 at 85.32. The Dow's up 363 points at 51,032. With a look at your markets, I'm Kaylin Lair on TFN, the Farm Net.
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8: It's almost time. 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Six matches are coming to Kansas City Stadium, including a massive quarterfinal showdown featuring some of the world's biggest teams. It all begins June 16th with the FIFA Fan Festival lighting up downtown at the National World War I Museum and Memorial, bringing together music, watch parties, and fans from around the globe. And it's not just soccer. Even England's national team is getting into the Kansas City experience, with plans to take in a Cardinals-Royals game at Kauffman Stadium. From packed stadiums to citywide celebrations, Kansas City is ready for its moment on the global stage. 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
9: July corn down 3/4 at 4.46, September down 3/4 at 4.55, December down 1/2 at 4.74.5. July soybeans up 3 3/4 at 11.90.5, August up 3 3/4 at 11.94, November up 3.5 at 11.93.5. July Chicago wheat up 2 3/4 at 6.13.25, September up 3 at 6.26.5, December up 2 1/4 at 6.45.25. June live cattle down 150 at 248.25, August down 195 at 239.05, October down 215 at 230.42. August feeder cattle down 460 at 348.42. September down 490 at 345.35. October down 497 at 342.02. June lean hogs down 112 at 95.85. July down 262 at 99.50. August down 257 at 98.35. The Dow is up 363 points at 51,032. With this look at your markets, I'm Kaylin Lair on TFN The Farm Net.
0: Happy Monday and happy June 1st. Yeah, rock it out. A little Led Zeppelin for you.

And it's classic Def Leppard. Hey, it's Marty. So spending time watching birds could be the secret to a strong brain as you grow older. Scientists scanned adults' brains and they were asked to identify bird species from photos. They found people with more bird watching experience

That is Asia. Hey, it's Marty. So there's ways to combat stress that don't involve any drugs. Regularly eating breakfast, getting enough sleep, which you can't talk enough about how much sleep you really need, and exercising all make coping with stress easier, according to the Journal of American College Health.

0: 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I mean, they're all very important too. I mean, the most important meal of the day is eating breakfast, so it does make sense.
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Dear listener, before we continue, please agree to our terms and conditions. They state that if this rock and roll does any damage, we are not responsible. There's other stuff in there too, yada yada, whatever, just sign it. 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

0: That is Supertramp. You're listening to Marty. So do you need to know how much money your spouse spends? Or are you okay not knowing? Most people want to know. About two-thirds, 67% of married adults surveyed say they expect to know what their significant other spends money on. This is all according to a study and survey that was done. So, and that has to be established early in the relationship, right? Like, it can't just change one way or the other, in my opinion.
1: St. Joseph, Bethany, Albany, and all of Northwest Missouri. 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
2: 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Sunshine mixed with clouds at times, with fog in spots early today, with daytime highs approaching 83. Northeast winds 5 to 10 miles an hour. Partly cloudy again tonight, lows level off around 61. A blend of clouds and sun tomorrow, high temperatures reach up to 79. I'm staff meteorologist Derek Height. Currently, it's 68 degrees.
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6: July corn down 1 at 445 and 3 quarters, September down 1 at 454 and 3 quarters, December down 1 at 474. July soybeans up 6 and a quarter at 1193, August up 5 and a half at 1195 and 3 quarters, November up 5 at 1195. July Chicago wheat up 2 and a quarter at 612 and 3 quarters, September up 2 at 625 and a half, December up 2 at 645. August live cattle down 195 at 239.05, October down 215 at 230.42, December down 235 at 229.70. August feeder cattle down 460 at 348.42. September down 490 at 345.35. October down 497 at 342.02. June lean hogs down 112 at 95.85. July down 262 at 99.50. And August down 257 at 98.35. The Dow is up 363 points at 51,032. With this look your markets, I'm Kaylin Lair on TFN The Farm Net.
1: And now, our pledge to you. 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We will play these songs in perpetuity. And we will assume you are always listening. If you agree with these terms, then please turn it up. 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

0: like rocking some ZZ Top out on a Monday, right? 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

0: That is Kiss. Hey, it's Marty. So we'll talk comfort food, right? Men and women approach comfort food differently. Research found that females prefer snack-related comfort foods like cookies and chips. Males prefer meal-related comfort foods like mac and cheese or meatloaf, something like that. Females also feel guilty about eating comfort foods more so than men do. Men don't feel guilty at all for eating comfort foods. So little fun facts for you about comfort foods.
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7: July corn down 1 at 4.45¾. September down 1¼ at 4.54½. December down 1¼ at 4.73¾. July soybeans up 5¼ at 11.92. August up 4½ at 11.94¾. November up 4½ at 11.94½. July Chicago wheat up 1¾ at 6.12¼. September up 1½ at 6.25. December up 1¼ at 6.44¼. June live cattle down 150 at 2.48.25. August down 195 at 2.39.05. October down 2.50. At 230.42. August feeder cattle down 460 at 348.42. September down 490 at 345.35. October down 497 at 342.02. July lean hogs down 262 at 99.50. August down 257 at 98.35. And October down 185 at 85.32. The Dow's up 363 points at 51,032. With this look at your markets, I'm Kaylin Lair on TFN The Farm Net.
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9: Hey, good morning, Steve.
8: And let's start with, or let's go over the native plant walk that is planned by the department.
9: Hey, that's right, Stu. So it's an event. There's actually going to be 4 of them. And basically what it is, it's a native plant identification and workshop. And so basically it will be for folks that are interested in learning more about not only prairies, but some of our prairie or savanna type species. So for folks that don't know, savannas are more like woodlands, open, with mix of oak and hickory and things like that. But so there's a few of those around here in Northwest Missouri. And so basically it's just kind of to tell folks why these plant species or what makes these plant species so unique and why they are important. And so folks can join the Department of Conservation, the Nature Conservancy, University of Missouri Extension Office, and the Missouri Department of Natural Resources this summer for a series of different plant identification hikes. There are going to be 4 different hikes. 2 of them will be held at Wallace State Park, just outside of Cameron, and the other

0: 2 will be held at Dunn Ranch, which is up at Eagleville. Participants are welcome to attend either just one session or all. All skill levels are can attend to have learn about our native prairies and different species. And then they also plan to have additional workshops this fall that will go over native seed harvest techniques and how to grow those native plants once you collect those seed. But hikes will be maintained on or on maintained trails, but they do ask that folks be sure to be wearing the appropriate outdoor clothing, shoes. They do also ask that you bring water, sunscreen, and bug repellent. But yeah, so for the first ones, which will take place June 16th, which is a Tuesday, and it'll go from 7 to 8:30 p.m. That one will be at Wallace State Park. And if folks want to attend that one, they can just meet at the State Park there on Missouri 121, and they're at the picnic tables as soon as you enter the State Park. And then the ones that will be at Dunn Ranch, the first one will be Tuesday, July 21st, and it'll also be from 7 to 8:30. And they just ask that folks meet at the headquarters there at Dunn Ranch. And then the other two will be later on the fall, and we'll try to remind folks to when those are going to be later on in the summer. But folks, if you are interested in that, they do ask that you do register. So for example, for the first one, the registration the first hike will be at Wallace State Park on June 16th. The registration opens now until June 16th. And then for the one at Dunn Ranch, registration is open from now until the day of the event, which is July 21st. Just another way for folks to learn about our prairie plants and why our prairies are important.
1: While the events and while the hikes are going to be at, well, in this case, Wall State Park a couple times and a couple times at Dunn Ranch, they're still unique. In other words, they won't be the same hike, right?
0: Correct, yeah. And, you know, and that's what, you know, historically, if you look at the state of Missouri, I mean, it's most, especially of North Missouri, was prairie. So, you know, prairie habitat is the most threatened habitats, you know, even more so than wetlands, etc. So definitely they are important. You know, I think it's less than 1% of native prairies remain in the United States. And so it's definitely something that, you know, if we want to continue to see prairies, that folks need to educate themselves, learn about them, and again, realize their importance, because they are an important ecosystem for a lot of different species, not only of plants, but animals as well. Of course, you know, here at Harrison County now is the last place in the state of Missouri that you can see a prairie chicken, because all of our other prairie chickens are gone. So that's an important keystone species for prairies, is the prairie chicken. So folks might get an opportunity to see some prairie chickens when they go up to Dunn Ranch if they decide to do that hike.
1: That is our visit with Josh Roller with the Missouri Department of Conservation. That is today's Outdoors Report, and our Breakfast Club segment is sponsored each day on regional radio by United Fiber.

0: 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So if you think having plastic surgery is going to make you more attractive, you're wrong. A facelift or eyelid might make you look slightly younger, but not any more attractive. In a study, patients who had facial cosmetic surgery were rated as looking about 3 years younger on average than they did before, but not any more attractive than they were before. Classic Rock Quick 100.1.
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1: 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Sunshine mixed with clouds at times, with fog in spots early today, with daytime highs approaching 83. Northeasterly winds 5 to 10 miles an hour. Mainly clear skies tonight. Lows dip down to about 61. Sunshine mixed with clouds at times. Tomorrow, high temperatures reach up to 79. I'm staff meteorologist Derek Height. Currently, 72.
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4: July, corn down 1 at 445 and 3 quarters. September down 1 and a quarter at 454 and a half. December down 1 and a quarter at 473 and 3 quarters. July, soybeans up 5 and a quarter at 1192. August up 4 and a half at 1194 and 3 quarters. November up 4 and a half at 1194 and a half. July, Chicago wheat up 1 and 3 quarters at 612 and a quarter. September up 1 and a half at 625. December up 1 and a quarter at 644 and a quarter. June live cattle down 150 at 248.25. August down 195 at 239.05. October down 215 at 230.42. August feeder cattle down 460 at 348.42. September down 490 at 345.35. October down 497 at 342.02. July lean hogs down 262 at 99.50. August down 257 at 98.35. And October down 185 at 85.32. The Dow's up 363 points at 51,032. With this look at your markets, I'm Kaylin Lair on TFN The Farm Net.
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0: Happy Monday, Heart, and All I Want to Do, wrapped up set. Also, the Eagles and Life in the Fast Lane. Today, 72, they released their debut album. The album recorded in the UK at London's Olympic Studios with producer Glyn Johns. It was an immediate success. David Geffen had invited Johns to see the band perform at a club in December of 71. Johns actually not impressed by the Eagles' live performance, so he declined to produce the album. At first, it produced three top 40 singles, Take It Easy, Witchy Woman, and Peaceful, Easy Feeling.
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St. Joseph resident 79-year-old Jimmy Jim Graves passed away Friday, May 15th. Farewell services with a public live stream take place today at 1 p.m. at Meyerhofer Funeral Home. 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

0: 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St. Joseph resident 94-year-old George T. Hawkins passed away Monday, May 25th. Farewell services with a public live stream are at 10 a.m. today at Meyerhofer Funeral Home. Interment will be at Memorial Park Cemetery. Cowgill resident 97-year-old Marie Shrum passed away Tuesday, May 26th. Funeral services are 1 p.m. today. Burial will follow at Cowgill Cemetery. Memorials are suggested to Order of the Eastern Star, Acacia Chapter 42. Stith Funeral Home has the arrangements. A list of area funeral announcements and full obituaries can be found at northwestmoinfo.com.
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0: Let's back to Rock AC/DC today. Back in 81, the first issue of Heavy Metal magazine Kerrang was published as a special pullout by the UK weekly music paper called Sounds. AC/DC on the front cover of that. It's Mackenzie. Welcome to, wow, it's June. And June is the third most popular month to get married. The birth flowers of the month, the honeysuckles and roses, both smell really good. And the full moon last night, the blue moon, that was cool. And there is one this month at the end on the 29th. It's the strawberry moon.
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11: July, corn down 3 1/4 at 443.5. September down 3 at 452 3/4. December down 2 3/4 at 472 1/4. July soybeans up 2.5 at 1189 1/4. August up 3 at 1193 1/4. November up 4 3/4 at 1194 3/4. July Chicago wheat up 3 1/4 at 613 3/4. September up 3 at 626 1/2. December up 2.5 at 645 1/2. August live cattle up 122 at 240.27. October up 160 at 232.02. December up 160 at 231.30. August feeder cattle up 275 at 351.17. September up 277 at 340.

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0: After we start you up, we won't let you back down. 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

0: Super Tramp and give a little bit on a Monday. It's Mackenzie top five movies at the box office over the weekend. At the top, the horror flick Backrooms, which was directed by a 20-year-old YouTuber, Kane Parsons. That movie opening up with a record 81.5 million domestically. Backrooms, Obsession at number two. Star Wars, The Mandalorian, and Grogu. You got Michael and that new one, The Breadwinner, rounding out the top five movies.
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1: 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Sunshine mixed with clouds at times, with fog in spots early today, with daytime highs approaching 83. Northeasterly winds 5 to 10 miles an hour. Mainly clear skies tonight, lows dip down to about 61. Sunshine mixed with clouds at times. Tomorrow, high temperatures reach up to 79. I'm staff meteorologist Derek Height. Currently, it's 77 degrees.
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2: July corn down 4 1/4 at 442.5. September down 4 at 451.75. December down 3 3/4 at 471.25. July soybeans down 2 1/4 at 1184.5. August down 1 3/4 at 1188.5. November up 1 at 1191. July Chicago wheat up 4 3/4 at 615.25. September up 4 at 627.5. December up 3 1/4 at 646.25. August live cattle up 80 cents at 239.85. October up 1.15 at 231.57. December up 1.27 at 230.97. August feeder cattle up 245 at 350.87. September up 240 at 347.75. October up 207 at 344.10. July lean hogs up 47 cents at 99.97. August down 37 cents at 97.97. And October down 72 cents at 84.60. The Dow is down 233 points at 50,798. 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

0: Under Pressure and Queen wrap it up a set. Also heard the Doobies and Triumph the Magic Power. 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Rick Emmett said that in some cases it's been a little overwhelming. 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I guess he said he's got 4 days off. 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
1: hugs and kisses to ZZ Top. Billy Gibbons has released a new single. It's called Brown Paper Bag, and it features his good buddy Keith Urban. You can check it out online. No further details have been released about that track. So far, Billy Gibbons has issued 3 solo albums, with the last one being released in 2021. Brown Paper Bag arrives ahead of the summer tour across Europe by ZZ Top, which will start in Estonia June 22nd. ZZ Top returns to the U.S. for more shows in August.
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12: July corn down 5 at 441 and 3 quarters. September down 4 and 3 quarters at 451. December down 4 and a quarter at 470 and 3 quarters. July soybeans down 3 and 3 quarters at 1183. August down 3 at 1187 and a quarter. November unchanged at 1190. July Chicago wheat up 3 and a quarter at 613 and 3 quarters. September up 2 at 625 and a half. December up 1 and a half at 644 and a half. August live cattle up 142 at 240.47. October up 182 at 232.25. December up 195 at 231.65. August feeder cattle up 365 at 352.07. September up 332 at 348.67. October up 327 at 345.30. July lean hogs up 27 cents at 99.77. August down 67 cents at 97.67. October down 105 at 84.27. The Dow is down 154 points at 50,878. For this look at your markets, I'm Kaylin Lair on TFN The Farm Net.

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0: Lenny Kravitz and Are You Gonna Go My Way? It's Mackenzie Denny Hamlin capturing his second victory of the season and 62nd career win by holding off teammates in the Cracker Barrel 400, giving Toyota its first win at Nashville Super Speedway yesterday. The race featured a record 31 lead changes, multiple brake rotor failures, and a rain-delayed start. Denny Hamlin grabbing that checkered flag and doing the Bush bow in celebration.
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3: It is time for your daily farm news and ag update here on TFN, the Farm Net. Today, USDA participant Rod Bain, Secretary Brooke Rollins, and War Department Assistant Secretary Adam Tell are going to be discussing how federal leaders, including the Agriculture Secretary, recently gave a progress report on expanding domestic fertilizer production capacity, including updates in short and long-term efforts.
4: Cabinet and congressional members recently gathered at USDA headquarters to provide updates on efforts to expand domestic fertilizer production, short-term and long. Agriculture Secretary Brooke Rollins starts with
5: the Blue Point project in Louisiana. Within 45 days, we should see permitting wrapped up on this project to build a $3.7 billion ammonia plant, which, when opened, will become the world's largest ammonia plant.
4: Then there is the resumption of USDA's fertilizer production expansion program, expediting projects previously stalled by regulations.
5: I think that this is a really important long-term step, but we're taking these steps immediately to get to the goal of reshoring all fertilizer to our country.
4: Examples of projects under FPEP include:
5: we'll be assisting the higher impact awardees with project completion. For example, an $80 million investment in Washington State under this program that was stalled was projected to produce 700,000 tons annually of hydrogen ammonia fertilizer that will support over 200 jobs. We expect construction to begin this year.
4: And as for small-scale fertilizer projects within FPEP,
5: the small ones are important too, as we talk about deconsolidating and deregulating and having smaller alongside larger. A $3.9 million project in Iowa will host a ribbon cutting this summer, specifically to work to expand domestic organic fertilizer production capacity through large-scale composting and nutrient processing.
4: A future action now under congressional consideration, a USDA input economist that would lead a team in department efforts in fertilizer market transparency. Then there is the U.S. Army Corps of Engineers, speeding up permitting of infrastructure projects necessary for increased domestic fertilizer production. As War Department Assistant Secretary Adam Tell explains,
6: we've used the Energy Executive Order to permit more than 1,000 energy-related facilities. We are taking that same effort and applying it now to fertilizer,
4: including Louisiana's Blue Point Complex.
6: This facility happens to be located on the Mississippi River, and there's a reason for that, and that's because the inland waterway system that we build and maintain enables the inputs for farmers all across America in the heartland to go into the system and then to have their products flow throughout the country into the world. And so we're going to continue a pace at that through building infrastructure.
4: I'm Rod Bain reporting for the U.S. Department of Agriculture in Washington, D.C.
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0: 83. Northeast winds 8 to 15 miles an hour. Mainly clear tonight, 61. Highs level off around 79. Tomorrow, sunshine mixed with clouds at times. Upper 70s Wednesday, turning warmer Thursday, with highs in the low 80s and storms. I'm staff meteorologist Derek Height. Currently, it's 79 degrees.
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5: July corn down 5 at 441 and 3 quarters, September down 4 and 3 quarters at 451, December down 4 and a quarter at 470 and 3 quarters. July soybeans down 3 and 3 quarters at 1183, August down 3 at 1187 and a quarter, November unchanged at 1190. July Chicago wheat up 3 and a quarter at 613 and 3 quarters, September up 2 at 625 and a half, December up 1 and a half at 644 and a half. August live cattle up 142 at 240.47, October up 182 at 232.25, December up 195 at 231.65. August feeder cattle up 365 at 352.07. September up 332 at 348.67. October up 327 at 345.30. July lean hogs up 27 cents at 99.77. August down 67 cents at 97.67. October down 105 at 84.27. The Dow is down 154 points at 50,878. With this look at your markets, I'm Kaylin Lair on TFN The Farm Net.
6: When I say rock, you say roll. Ready? Rock. Okay. Well, never mind. Maybe we'll try that again later. How about we just play another song again?
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1: 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Mainly sunny skies today with highs around 80.

0: On BB King, Neil Diamond, Nirvana, Eminem, and more. The extent of the loss not revealed until years later. That fire started when a worker used a blowtorch to warm asphalt shingles that were being applied. The worker left before checking that all spots had cooled, and as a result, a 3-hour alarm fire broke out. 9 firefighters and 1 sheriff's deputy sustained minor injuries.
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Scorpions, Wind of Change, Hearts, Burning Down the House, Talking Heads. It's Mackenzie Today, 2008. A fire at Universal Studios Hollywood destroyed thousands of master tapes controlled by Universal Music Group, including recordings by Elton John.

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0: Off the Beverly Hills Cop movie soundtrack, Shakedown, Seeger and Stones. It's only rock and roll. Today's 75. They kicked off their biggest ever U.S. tour at LSU. The tour would take in 45 shows in 26 cities. Ronnie Wood joining the Stones on tour for the first time, replacing Mick Taylor. Ronnie was 28 at the time. Today, he turns 79. The Stones have opened up about the making of their forthcoming album, Foreign Tongues, revealing how Charlie Watts and Paul McCartney shaped the new album. You can read more online. Foreign Tongues, out July 10th.
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7: July corn down 4 3/4 at 442. September down 4 3/4 at 451. December down 4 at 471. July soybeans down 3 3/4 at 1183. August down 3 1/4 at 1187. November down 1/4 at 1189 3/4. July Chicago wheat up 1/4 at 610 3/4. September unchanged at 623 1/2. December down 1/2 at 642 1/2. June live cattle up 45 cents at 248.70, August up 67 cents at 239.72, October up 105 at 231.47. August feeder cattle up 235 at 350.77, September up 225 at 347.60, October up 217 at 344.20. July lean hogs up 60 cents at 110 cents, August down 45 cents at 97.90, and October down 85 cents at 84.47. The Dow is down 207 points at 50,825. With this, like your markets, I'm Kaylin Lair on TFN, the Farm Net.

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0: Like yesterday, it was how they did it that was so crazy. 13-8. The Yankees put up all 13 runs in the third inning and had zero in the rest of the game. The first time in MLB history that has happened. The first 12 batters reached safely. The first time that happened since 1961. The 13-run burst was one shy of a franchise mark set in 1920, and just the third time the Yankees have hit that number in an inning.
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1: 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Mainly sunny skies this afternoon with a high of 83. Winds out of the northeast, 8 to 15 miles an hour. Tonight, 61. A blend of clouds and sun. Tomorrow, 79. High temperatures reach up to 79 Wednesday under partly cloudy skies. 83 Thursday, slight chance for storms. I'm staff meteorologist Derek Height. Right now, it's 81 degrees.
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6: July corn down 5 3/4 at 4:41. September down 6 at 4:49 3/4. December down 5 1/4 at 4:69 3/4. July soybeans down 8 3/4 at 11:78. August down 7 3/4 at 11:82 1/2. November down 5 at 11:85. July Chicago wheat down 1 3/4 at 6:08 3/4. September down 2 1/2 at 6:21. December down 2 3/4 at 6:40 1/4. August live cattle up 127 at 240.32. October up 165. At 232.07, December up 180 at 231.50, August feeder cattle up 347 at 351.90, September up 342 at 348.77, October up 345 at 345.47, July lean hogs up 50 cents at 100, August down 65 cents at 97.70, the Dow is down 130 points at 50,902. With this week's gear markets, I'm Kellen Lair on TFN, the Farm Net.

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0: Now, they say 81, the first issue of heavy metal magazine Kerrang was published as a special pullout by UK weekly music paper Sounds. AC/DC right on the front cover. Dirty Deeds from the band from Down Under. Also the Guess Who American Woman. Men and women approach comfort food differently. According to researchers, females prefer snack-related comfort foods. Males prefer meal-related comfort foods. And females also feel guiltier about eating the comfort foods compared to men. And also, while many women consider salad or vegetable comfort foods, almost no men think that.
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0: Dancing in the Dark and the Boss. Also Aqualung, Jethro Tull on a Monday. It's Mackenzie. Looks like nobody won the Powerball or the Mega over the weekend. The jackpot, the drawing for the Powerballs tonight. That jackpot sitting at 180 million. The Mega is larger, 346 mil. Cash option, 153.8 million. The drawing for the Mega is tomorrow.
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7: July quarter down 6 at 440 and 3 quarters. September down 5 and a half at 450 and a quarter. December down 5 at 470. July soybeans down 7 and a quarter at 1179 and a half. August down 6 and 3 quarters at 1183 and a half. November down 3 at 1187. July Chicago wheat down 1 and a half at 609. September down 2 at 621 and a half. December down 2 and a quarter at 640 and 3 quarters. August live cattle up 142 at 240.47. October up 162 at 232.05. December up 162 at 231.32. August feeder cattle up 317 at 351.60. September up 340 at 348.75. October up 325 at 345.27. July lean hogs up 50 cents at 100. August down 70 cents at 97.65. October down 102 at 84.30. The Dow's down 146 points at 50,885. With this week of your markets, I'm Kaylin Lair on TFN, the Farm Net.

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1: 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No More Tears in Ozzy. 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
1: 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Mainly sunny skies this afternoon with a high of 83. Winds out of the northeast, 8 to 15 miles an hour. Tonight, 61. A blend of clouds and sun. Tomorrow, 79. High temperatures reach up to 79 Wednesday under partly cloudy skies. 83 Thursday, slight chance for storms. I'm staff meteorologist Derek Height. Right now, it's 82 degrees.
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1: July corn down 6 at 440 and 3 quarters. September down 5 and a half at 450 and a quarter. December down 5 at 470. July soybeans down 7 and a quarter at 1179 and a half. August down 6 and 3 quarters at 1183 and a half. November down 3 at 1187. July Chicago wheat down 1 and a half at 609. September down 2 at 621 and a half. December down 2 and a quarter at 640 and 3 quarters. August live cattle up 142 at 240.47. October up 162 at 232.05. December up 162 at 231.32. August feeder cattle up 317 at 351.60. September up 340 at 348.75. October up 325 at 345.27. July lean hogs up 50 cents at 100. August down 70 cents at 97.65. October down 102 at 84.30. The Dow's down 146 points at 50,885. With this week's markets, I'm Kaylin Lair on TFN, the Farm Net.
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0: From Octoon Baby, it's you two and one on this Monday. The horror film Backrooms knocking Star Wars out of the top spot. 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

0: Great White covering that one, Once Bitten, Twice Shy on a Monday. So yesterday, the Blue Jays outfielder Jesus Sanchez left the game against the Orioles after being struck by a baseball thrown from the stands in the sixth inning. He suffered a right wrist contusion, but x-rays showed no fracture. Apparently, this young fan thought that Sanchez was waving his glove to play catch and threw the ball after he turned his back. The fan who threw the ball identified and removed while the teams investigate the incident.
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8: Let's take a look at your closing settlement report. July corn down 2 3/4 at 444. September down 3 at 452 3/4. December down 2.5 at 472.5. July soybeans down 6 at 1180 3/4. August down 5 1/4 at 1185. November down 1 1/4 at 1188 3/4. July Chicago wheat down 1 3/4 at 608 3/4. September down 2 1/4 at 621 1/4. December down 2.5 at 640 1/2. August live cattle up 155 at 240.60, October up 190 at 232.32, December up 2 at 231.70. August feeder cattle up 312 at 351.55, September up 332 at 348.67, October up 327 at 345.30. July lean hogs up 35 cents at 99.85, August down 75 cents at 97.60, and October down 110 at 84.22. With this look your closing settlement report, I'm Kaylin Lair. 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

0: Going back to 1979 for that one. Bad Company with Rock and Roll Fantasy on a Monday. Did you catch that blue moon last night? The second moon of May. The next blue moon, when a month has two full moons, is quite a ways away. Not happening until December of 2028. The next full moon is at the end of June. It'll be the strawberry moon. Can't believe it's June already. It's Mackenzie. I'm out. Have a great Monday.
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1: 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Daytime highs approaching 84 this afternoon under mainly sunny skies. Winds out of the northeast, 8 to 15 miles an hour. Mainly clear skies again tonight. Lows level off around 61. Sunshine mixed with clouds at times tomorrow. Daytime highs approaching 79. I'm staff meteorologist Derek Height. Right now, 84.
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5: Let's take a look at your closing settlement report. July corn down 2 3/4 at 444. September down 3 at 452 3/4. December down 2.5 at 472.5. July soybeans down 6 at 1180 3/4. August down 5 1/4 at 1185. November down 1 1/4 at 1188 3/4. July Chicago wheat down 1 3/4 at 608 3/4. September down 2 1/4 at 621 1/4. December down 2.5 at 640 1/2. August live cattle up 155 at 240.60, October up 190 at 232.32, December up 2 at 231.70. August feeder cattle up 312 at 351.55, September up 332 at 348.67, October up 327 at 345.30. July lean hogs up 35 cents at 99.85, August down 75 cents at 97.60, and October down 110 at 84.22. With this look your closing settlement report, I'm Kaylin Lair on TFN, the Farm Net.
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6: 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Classic Rock.

Tom Petty and Jammin' Me. Hey, it's Dan. Hope you had a great weekend. And in a few minutes, we'll have a song from a band that at one point had a movie star as their opening act. But right now, it's Deep Purple, Smoke on the Water.

0: Bon Jovi and You Give Love a Bad Name. And did you know that actor Keanu Reeves in the 90s had a band called Dogstar that opened for Bon Jovi on a handful of occasions, including some big shows? I wonder if people didn't recognize Keanu Reeves in that scenario. Just because he'd be so out of context, would you be expecting a major motion picture star to be the bassist of a random band opening for Bon Jovi? I mean, I'd be looking at him thinking, that guy looks like Keanu Reeves. How about that? I wouldn't be thinking, there's the star of The Matrix. 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

0: John Mellencamp with Pink Houses. And here we are in June, the month that has the most daylight in the Northern Hemisphere. Longer days, which I like. I don't like when the days are short in winter. It just feels very bleak to me. Especially if you leave work or something and it's pitch black outside. That to me just makes me feel like a Russian peasant in the 20s or something. I have no idea why that's how I feel, but that is how I feel. Bleak.
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3: Let's take a look at your closing settlement report. July corn down 2 3/4 at 444. September down 3 at 452 3/4. December down 2.5 at 472.5. July soybeans down 6 at 1180 3/4. August down 5 1/4 at 1185. November down 1 1/4 at 1188 3/4. July Chicago wheat down 1 3/4 at 608 3/4. September down 2 1/4 at 621 1/4. December down 2.5 at 640 1/2. August live cattle up 155 at 240.60. October up 190 at 232.32. December up 2 at 231.70. August feeder cattle up 312 at 351.55. September up 332 at 348.67. October up 327 at 345.30. July lean hogs up 35 cents at 99.85. August down 75 cents at 97.60. And October down 110 at 84.22. With this look your closing settlement report, I'm Kaylin Lair on TFN, the Farm Net.

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0: died and you just died and you watched me. I died and you walked by and said, no, I'm dead.
1: Pearl Jam with Even Flow. And drummer Matt Cameron left Pearl Jam last year after 27 years. And the band says they have selected a new drummer, but they're refusing to tell us who. They said it's going to be a mystery. So the next on stage in September, I assume we'll find out then. Unless they really want to take this mystery thing further. Have their drummer up there wearing a mask like Nacho Libre or something. That would be excessive.
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3: It is time for your daily farm news and ag update here on TFN, the Farm Net. Today, USDA Participant Rod Bain, Secretary Brooke Rollins, and War Department Assistant Secretary Adam Tell are going to be discussing how federal leaders, including the Agriculture Secretary, recently gave a progress report on expanding domestic fertilizer production capacity, including updates in short and long-term efforts.
4: Cabinet and congressional members recently gathered at USDA headquarters to provide updates on efforts to expand domestic fertilizer production, short-term and long. Agriculture Secretary Brooke Rollins starts with
5: the Blue Point project in Louisiana. Within 45 days, we should see permitting wrapped up on this project to build a $3.7 billion ammonia plant, which, when opened, will become the world's largest ammonia plant.
4: Then there is the resumption of USDA's fertilizer production expansion program, expediting projects previously stalled by regulations.
5: I think that this is a really important

0: long-term step, but we're taking these steps immediately to get to the goal of reshoring all fertilizer to our country.
1: Examples of projects under FPEP include:
0: we'll be assisting the higher impact awardees with project completion. For example, an $80 million investment in Washington State under this program that was stalled was projected to produce 700,000 tons annually of hydrogen ammonia fertilizer that will support over 200 jobs. We expect construction to begin this year.
1: And as for small-scale fertilizer projects within FPEP,
0: the small ones are important too, as we talk about deconsolidating and deregulating and having smaller alongside larger. A $3.9 million project in Iowa will host a ribbon cutting this summer, specifically to work to expand domestic organic fertilizer production capacity through large-scale composting and nutrient processing.
1: A future action now under congressional consideration, a USDA input economist that would lead a team in department efforts in fertilizer market transparency. Then there is the U.S. Army Corps of Engineers, speeding up permitting of infrastructure projects necessary for increased domestic fertilizer production. As War Department Assistant Secretary Adam Tell explains,
2: we've used the Energy Executive Order to permit more than 1,000 energy-related facilities. We are taking that same effort and applying it now to fertilizer,
1: including Louisiana's Blue Point Complex.
2: This facility happens to be located on the Mississippi River, and there's a reason for that, and that's because the inland waterway system that we build and maintain enables the inputs for farmers all across America in the heartland to go into the system and then to have their products flow throughout the country into the world. And so we're going to continue apace at that through building infrastructure.
1: I'm Rod Bain reporting for the U.S. Department of Agriculture in Washington, D.C.
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1: 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Highs around 84 this afternoon, under clear skies, northeasterly winds 8 to 15 miles an hour. Clear skies again tonight, lows dip down to about 62, high of 80 tomorrow, partly cloudy. Mainly sunny Wednesday with highs around 79. 83, slight chance of thunderstorms Thursday. I'm staff meteorologist Derek Hite.

0: Currently, it's 84 degrees.
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6: Let's take a look at your closing settlement report. July corn down 2 3/4 at 444, September down 3 at 452 3/4, December down 2.5 at 472.5. July soybeans down 6 at 1180 3/4, August down 5 1/4 at 1185, November down 1 1/4 at 1188 3/4. July Chicago wheat down 1 3/4 at 608 3/4, September down 2 1/4 at 621 1/4, December down 2.5 at 640 1/2. August live cattle up 155 at 240.60, October up 190 at 232.32, December up 2 at 231.70. August feeder cattle up 312 at 351.55, September up 332 at 348.67, October up 327 at 345.30. July lean hogs up 35 cents at 99.85, August down 75 cents at 97.60, and October down 110 at 84.22. With this look your closing settlement report, I'm Kaylin Lair. 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

Pink Floyd and Another Brick in the Wall. Dan here. And in a few minutes, we hear a song that involves a guy who has a very famous doppelganger. Right now, it's Joan Jett and the Blackhearts with You Wanna Touch Me.

0: Red Hot Chili Peppers and Under the Bridge, and Chili Peppers drummer Chad Smith has a doppelganger in the form of comedian Will Ferrell. They look eerily similar. And so those guys have been doing a bit for the last few decades now where they show up dressed similar or they switch places. And most recently, they did it on Saturday Night Live a few weeks back. So I don't know what the odds are that you have a doppelganger that looks so much like you, you could pass as them, which these guys are, but the odds that your doppelganger is also famous must be astronomical. Two celebrities who look near identical. 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
1: Dan here. Happy June to you. And right now we have Santana, Black Magic Woman.

0: Ozzy Osbourne and I Don't Know on Classic Rock Quick 100.1. And Ozzy's family is planning an Avatar AI show featuring Ozzy, which has spurred a lot of debate in the music world. Some people are all for it. Some people almost seem to have a moral objection to it. I don't have a right or wrong problem with it. I just don't know how interested I would be in something like that. Even if it's really well done, I think I might go, hey, that's fun. But I don't know if it would hold my attention the same way as an actual concert with people would, you know? I get the sense that in the end, I'd feel like I was watching a high-tech video more than an actual concert.
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2: 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It appears by its own numbers, the U.S. government seems insolvent. 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Add it all up, and it looks like the U.S. owes more than $130 trillion it doesn't have. 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
7: Let's take a look at your closing settlement report. July corn down 2 3/4 at 444. September down 3 at 452 3/4. December down 2.5 at 472.5. July soybeans down 6 at 1180 3/4. August down 5 1/4 at 1185. November down 1 1/4 at 1188 3/4. July Chicago wheat down 1 3/4 at 608 3/4. September down 2 1/4 at 621 1/4. December down 2.5 at 640 1/2. August live cattle up 155 at 240.60, October up 190 at 232.32, December up 2 at 231.70. August feeder cattle up 312 at 351.55, September up 332 at 348.67, October up 327 at 345.30. July lean hogs up 35 cents at 99.85, August down 75 cents at 97.60, and October down 110 at 84.22. With this look your closing settlement report, I'm Kaylin Lair on TFN, the Farm Net.

0: Dear listener, before we continue, please agree to our terms and conditions. They state that if this rock and roll does any damage, we are not responsible. There's other stuff in there too, yada yada, whatever, just sign it.
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0: Led Zeppelin with Going to California. And reports are that Apple is working on smart glasses that have now been delayed until late 2027, so a ways off. I don't think I love the idea of smart glasses, especially because a lot of us have had LASIK surgery to avoid wearing glasses. You don't like having something on your face all day. But now we're all going to be wearing glasses so we can have the smart technology. I'm going to be walking around with glasses with fake lenses like Superman when he's pretending to be Clark Kent. I don't love that. So I think I'll pass on the smart glasses and stick with my dumb eyes.
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1: 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Bright sunshine this afternoon with highs around 86. Northeast winds 8 to 15 miles an hour. Lows around 62. Tonight, clear skies. Sunshine mixed with clouds at times. Tomorrow, 80. Upper 70s Wednesday, turning warmer Thursday with highs in the low 80s and storms possible. I'm staff meteorologist Derek Height. Right now, 86.
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7: Let's take a look at your closing settlement report. July corn down 2 3/4 at 444. September down 3 at 452 3/4. December down 2.5 at 472.5. July soybeans down 6 at 1180 3/4. August down 5 1/4 at 1185. November down 1 1/4 at 1188 3/4. July Chicago wheat down 1 3/4 at 608 3/4. September down 2 1/4 at 621 1/4. December down 2.5 at 640 1/2. August live cattle up 155 at 240.60, October up 190 at 232.32, December up 2 at 231.70. August feeder cattle up 312 at 351.55, September up 332 at 348.67, October up 327 at 345.30. July lean hogs up 35 cents at 99.85, August down 75 cents at 97.60, and October down 110 at 84.22. With this look your closing settlement report, I'm Kaylin Lair. 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

0: 38 special with Hold On Loosely. And that's a song that came from lead singer Don Barnes' marital issues. So Don Barnes was going through a rough time in his marriage, and he thought his wife wasn't supporting his career. And he had this inkling of a song, this idea called Hold On Loosely, which he brought to a co-writer who added, But Don't Let Go, and then they were off and running from there. So sometimes life gives you lemons, you make lemonade. 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
1: Dan here. Hope your week's off to a great start. Right now we have Bob Seger with Night Moves.

You just don't seem to have as much to lose. 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

0: with Dubs and She's a Beauty. And here's something that's not going to make you love your computer. The average user loses 22 minutes of productive work time per day to computer issues, per day, which adds up to 95 hours a year where you're sitting there saying, what's wrong with this thing? And it's amazing because of how much we rely on computers and how inconsistent they are. Because computers don't work right, what, 10% of the time? Imagine if we put up with that with any other technology. Like every 10th time you put a lasagna in the oven, instead of cooking it, it just put it into a deep freeze. We would be outraged, but for some reason, computers get away with it.
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9: Let's take a look at your closing settlement report. July corn down 2 3/4 at 444. September down 3 at 452 3/4. December down 2.5 at 472.5. July soybeans down 6 at 1180 3/4. August down 5 1/4 at 1185. November down 1 1/4 at 1188 3/4. July Chicago wheat down 1 3/4 at 608 3/4. September down 2 1/4 at 621 1/4. December down 2.5 at 640 1/2. August live cattle up 155 at 240.60. October up 190 at 232.32. December up 2 at 231.70. August feeder cattle up 312 at 351.55. September up 332 at 348.67. October up 327 at 345.30. July lean hogs up 35 cents at 99.85. August down 75 cents at 97.60. And October down 110 at 84.22. With this look your closing settlement report, I'm Kaylin Lair on TFN, the Farm Net.

0: just found out that aliens have been receiving our radio signal for years, which means they've been listening to rock and roll for some time now. That's how we know they're cool.
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0: Tom Petty and You Wreck Me. And the Champions League final in soccer happened over the weekend. Paris Saint-Germain beat Arsenal, and it's estimated around 500 million people watched that event. I'm so confused by soccer team names still, though, because here we have team names like Chicago Bears, San Francisco Giants. There they have a team just called Arsenal. One word, like Madonna, just Arsenal. So is that the place? Is that the mascot? Are they the North London Arsenal? Help me out here.
1: St. Joseph, Bethany, Albany, and all of Northwest Missouri. 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
1: 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Sunny skies this afternoon with highs around 88. Northeasterly winds 8 to 15 miles an hour. Lows dip down to about 62 tonight. High temperatures reach up to 80 tomorrow. High of 79 Wednesday under mainly sunny skies. 83 Thursday, slight chance of thunderstorms. I'm staff meteorologist Derek Height. Right now, 88.
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3: Let's take a look at your closing settlement report. July corn down 2 3/4 at 444, September down 3 at 452 3/4, December down 2.5 at 472.5. July soybeans down 6 at 1180 3/4, August down 5 1/4 at 1185, November down 1 1/4 at 1188 3/4. July Chicago wheat down 1 3/4 at 608 3/4, September down 2 1/4 at 621 1/4, December down 2.5 at 640 1/2. August live cattle up 155 at 240.60, October up 190 at 232.32, December up 2 at 231.70. August feeder cattle up 312 at 351.55, September up 332 at 348.67, October up 327 at 345.30. July lean hogs up 35 cents at 99.85, August down 75 cents at 97.60, and October down 110 at 84.22. With this look your closing settlement report, I'm Kaylin Lair on TFN, The Farm Net.
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Company with Bad Company, Dan here. And we got a bit of an update on a big project being worked on involving a legendary band. I want to tell you about that in a few minutes. Right now it's Billy Squier, a song called Everybody Wants You.

0: Van Halen with Top of the World. And we heard a while back that Alex Van Halen is working on a new Van Halen album with things they previously recorded, and he's working on it with Steve Lukather of Toto fame, who's a good choice. Steve Lukather, one of the great guitarists in the world, also one of the all-time great studio musicians. He knows how to produce all sorts of things. And according to Steve Lukather, he said what they have, the material that they're working on, is not throwaway stuff. He used a different word than stuff, but he said, this is going to be good.
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7: Hey, it's Dan, and right now we have a song that I'm almost ready to consider my favorite AC/DC song. Love those bagpipes. It's A Long Way to the Top.

0: John Mellencamp with Cherry Bomb. And there's a new trend with some Gen Z people called tan maxing, which health experts are worried about. People working on their tan excessively. And they spell it with two X's. These things, looks maxing, tan maxing, they spell it with two X's, which bothers me. I would like them to work on their spell maxing with one X, you know, where they don't add extra letters to words.
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6: Tonight, the Royals are in Cincinnati for the opener of a three-game interleague series against the Reds. Good evening from the IBEW Local 124 broadcast booth. It's a beautiful evening here, along with Jake Eisenberg and our producer-engineer Eric Guthrie. I'm Steve Stewart. Lewinder Avila will be the Royals' starting pitcher this evening. Lyon Richardson will open a bullpen game for Cincinnati. Coming up, we'll go down on the farm. Also, a visit with Seth Lugo coming off another quality start over the weekend. And later, it's the Royals manager Matt Quatrero visiting with Ryan when the Bob Allen Ford pregame show continues on the Royals Baseball Network.
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5: The Omaha Storm Chasers welcome the Memphis Redbirds to Warner Park for the first meeting between the Royals and Cardinals AAA affiliates in 2 years. The offensive star of the week was infielder Abraham Toro, who in four games went 9-for-17 with three doubles. Cameron Meisner drove in five runs to bring his season total to 41 RBIs. That ranks fourth in the International League. In the series opener, Brett Squires homered twice, giving him 13 home runs on the season between Northwest Arkansas and Omaha. He has seven home runs in just 17 games for the Storm Chasers. Omaha's lone win of the week came Friday night, the team's fourth walk-off of the season, thanks to Luca Tresh. The 0-1. Flying into center. Is this going to be deep enough to score cross? Ledbetter in left center. He makes the catch. Cross off a third. He's headed home to score. Throw up the line. Cross in standing. And the Chasers win it. In that win Friday, left-hander Ryan Ramsey worked his first quality start of the year, allowing just two runs over 6 1/3 innings. From Warner Park in Papillion, Nebraska, for the Omaha Storm Chasers, I'm Nick Batters.
6: Double-A, Northwest Arkansas.
7: The Naturals have been through an abnormal week in Oklahoma against the Dodgers' Double-A affiliate, the Tulsa Drillers. NWA played their only Monday game of the year to start the series on Memorial Day and had three different days changed due to rainouts. Still, the Naturals had a couple of stellar performances throughout the week. Infielder Colton Becker started out the series with hits in three consecutive games while making highlight reel grabs at third. Here's the 1-0. Hot shot third base, that diving stop. Becker double clutches, fires to first, and it's in time. Scott stretches out and completes a dynamic play from Colton Becker at third base. He came through in the first game of a Twin Bill Friday night with his second home run of the season that tied the game. Hunter Owen turned in a solid start Saturday, striking out six in a no decision, while Ethan Bosacker was transferred from AAA Omaha earlier in the week and got the start in the second game of the doubleheader, holding Tulsa to one run over five innings without issuing a walk. From One Oak Field in Tulsa, Oklahoma, with the Northwest Arkansas Naturals, I'm Sean Mernon.
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8: After three straight series

wild against Colonel's batteries, stealing a high A most 24 bases while only being caught twice. Of course, Asbel Gonzalez had his footprints all over the effort, going a perfect 6-for-6 to start the series and moving into second on the league leaderboard with 25 on the year. As for power, Quad Cities got a big jolt from the leadoff spot in Friday's win as Nolan Saylor struck for 3 extra base hits, including 2 of his high A best 6 triples. Blake Mitchell also shined in the effort, crushing his season's 8th home run.

second three-run homer tonight for Blake Mitchell. Tacking on a sack fly in the eighth, Mitchell finished the night with a career-best 7 RBI, becoming the first River Bandit to accomplish the feat since Juan Carlos Negrete in 2023. On the mound, Emmanuel Reyes

0: I'm Kyle Kercheval.
1: Single A, Columbia.
2: The Columbia Fireflies won three of their first five games against the Charleston Riverdogs at Segra Park, and the recipe for success was early offensive explosions. Columbia scored 11 runs in the first inning through their first five games of the week. One key component of the scoring frenzy has been Yandel Ricardo. Ricardo had extra base hits in four consecutive games from May 24th to May 28th. On the run, the switch hitter batted 600 and helped drive in six for the Fireflies. Against Charleston, Ricardo is 8-for-16 with two doubles and a homer and five RBI. This week, the defense has also put on a masterclass. At every turn, the team has made great plays, including two outfield assists from Ronnie Cabrera and Henry Ramos, a Jasmel Sway diving 2-3-foot out, and this game-ending grab from Henry Ramos to preserve a save for Andy Besora. Driscoll swings at the first pitch, drives it deep to left field.

0: Farm. A look at the Royals farm system has been presented by R Farm Distilling. From field to finish, they own the process at rfarmdistilling.com. The Bob Allen Ford pregame show continues on the Royals Baseball Network.
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0: The Circa Sports betting line of the day is, will Carter Jensen hit a home run tonight? Yes is plus 380. No is minus 475. 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It's the Royals against the Cincinnati Reds. Coming up, you'll hear from Seth Lugo. It's all coming up on the Bob Allen Ford pregame show on the Royals Baseball Network.
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1: Welcome back to the Bob Allen Ford Pregame Show. I'm Steve Stewart, joined by Seth Lugo, our Hawthorne Bank player to bank on. Seth, thanks for being with us.
2: Yeah, thanks for having me.
1: Well, a nice job Saturday. We know it's been rough for this club, and ultimately the Rangers won that game. But I really thought you pitched a whale of a game. I mean, you gave up the home run to Young in that first inning, and then you really shut him down. Obviously, there were some misplays, some unearned runs scored, but another quality start for you. You gave your team a chance, and your team did come back and take a lead while you were still the pitcher of record. How did you look at Saturday?
2: Well, that home run in the first inning, I was trying to go down away. I missed up and in, so total mislocation. And, it's easy to shake back those. It's to execute a pitch, it kind of messes with your mind a little more. So, I just bared down, executed all my pitches. I thought I had really good command of my fastballs. I thought I had really good command of my breaking balls. It's just one of those days where everything seemed to be working.
1: When you're in the fight and you're obviously pitching for a team that has been struggling of late, struggling to score runs, you're a veteran. You've been through these ups and downs so many times. Is it easy to put that out of your mind and just focus on the hitters?
2: Well, as a competitor, you want to do everything you can to help the team win. So you do kind of have those moments where you could try to do more, but being a veteran, being through this so many times, I know to put those thoughts behind and just do my job, execute my pitches, and still rely on my defense. Just try not to do too much and just compete.
1: And again, in that fourth inning, uncharacteristically, a couple of errors are made in that inning. The runs score, and again, you just kept coming out and chopping wood and getting through six.
2: Yeah, it was, I felt like I had really good command, so, errors are going to happen. That's part of the game. And, if you don't let it get to you, you just keep executing pitches. The guys are going to come around and make the plays behind you. So, that's what they did.
1: As far as your pitching, it's been another good year for you, and you're continuing to be out there throwing so many different pitches. Tell me about your season, how you're feeling right now on the mound, your repertoire, and how it's all going for you in that regard.
2: Well, I feel like this year, I'm not dealing with the weird finger injury, so, I'm constantly manipulating pitches and messing with some grips out there, so, it's still coming up with a new grip to throw, a different curveball or slider every couple games, so, I'm still having fun with it. I'm still able to, work on getting better, so, keep my unpredictability up there, so, I'm feeling good, and it's my job to cheer on the other guys when they're playing, so, hopefully we all bring it together.
1: Talking to Noah Cameron on the last homestand, talking about how you call your own pitches from that PitchCom device. He's still new to the major league level. He says, one of these days I may get there. Right now I'm relying on my catchers. Tell me about what it's meant for you, the PitchCom device, and how it's helped you as a veteran pitcher now to have so much control that maybe you didn't always have.
2: Yeah, I remember my debut. It was a two-inning stint. After the first inning, I come in, my pitch coach, Dan Worthen, said, "Did you just shake off the catcher in your debut?" I said, "Yeah, I did. Is that a problem?" He goes, "No, tell the other relievers. They can do it too." So I was given that confidence as a rookie. And, I've always – I'm not disagreeing with the catcher, but I'm just trying to come up with a pitch that's a little more, in my opinion, safer to throw if I make a mistake more over the plate than I'd like. So having the pitch calm and not having to get through all the shakes, especially when you're throwing your least used pitch and you're having to shake six times to get to it, you can go to it immediately. So really helps keep them off balance. We have all the trust in the world in Salvador and Carter, but when it comes to decision making and confidence, if you do it yourself, it tends to treat me better. So I'm all for pitchers calling pitches, and the catchers to keep you in check when you're kind of getting a little away from what you're trying to do. So I love the pitch calm. I was against it at first, but that's my best friend now.
1: As a veteran guy who's had so much success, especially as a starter here, do the younger guys ask you about it? Is it something where come up and say, "Hey, why do you do it? How do you do it? Should I do it?" And are some of the Royals pitchers, maybe they're doing it a little more than we see? Because with you, it's more obvious because you work so quickly and we see you go to that hip so often.
2: Well, actually, I encourage guys to do it more. We all know our individual strengths, and we have a pretty good idea of, which pitch tends to work more than others. If I overuse this pitch, is it going to get hit a little harder? So,

0: I do encourage guys to use it more. I kind of wish guys would come and talk to me a little bit more about what kind of pitches and why I'm, you know, straying away from the plan that we, you know, figured before the game, and, you know, when the time to make adjustments is. I mean, that's Major League Baseball for you. You gotta adapt and you gotta adjust. You know, you can't. The plan's not going to work because you came up the plan before the game. You know, you have to be able to make adjustments based on what the hitter's doing, based on where you're executing pitches, based on shapes. And, you know, we have all the technology in-game. You can look around the stadium and see what your pitch profile is. So to be adaptable, to make adjustments on the fly like that, I mean, that goes a long way. So I couldn't encourage it more.
1: Well, Seth, great job on Saturday. Hopefully next time a good outing like that will come in a win. But we appreciate all your hard work, and we appreciate your time tonight.
0: All right. Thanks, Steve.
1: That's Seth Lugo, our Hawthorne Bank player to bank on. 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
6: We're back in Cincinnati with the Bob Allen Ford pregame show and our chat with Matt Quatrero. Games are not decided in the first inning, but that was a rough series for the first inning, getting outscored 9-0 in the first three games.
7: Yeah, you certainly don't want to start that way. Yesterday was very unusual. You know, I mean, with Walk just didn't go his way, a couple mislocations, and they did a good job of, you know, they were swinging the bat well. You know, the day before it was the solo homer. The day before that we got roughed up a little bit too. It's certainly not the way you want to look at it, because we really do talk about and try to live the one pitch at a time thing, and sometimes it gets away from you.
6: It was not the way Michael Wacha wanted to spend his 300th career major league start, but that's a heck of an accomplishment. And when you look at the list of pitchers in the big leagues right now who have 300 or more starts and the winning percentage, he's in the top five.
7: Yeah, I just went and actually looked at that list today, and it's very impressive. And, you know, there's just 300 is just a number, right? But when you go and think about that, I mean, that's 30 starts a year for 10 years. I know it didn't work out exactly that way for him, but that's durability, that's reliability, that's excellence, because you don't get to make 30 starts for 10 years unless you're pretty darn good.
6: Q, I was watching him yesterday. He ends up going five innings, and I'm thinking all these young guys are going to watch Michael Wacha and learn from him, and not just learn about his preparation, not just watch him when he's going well, but watching him continue to compete after he gives up four runs in the first inning.
7: Yeah, well said. You know, that's as bad as that first inning was for him and for us. I had very little doubt that he was going to be out there for five, six innings, you know, and I think he probably would have wanted the sixth inning, but with as hard as he had to work in a couple of those to get through it, I thought that was the right thing to do to get him out of there. But, you know, for those reasons we're talking about, he's been a workhorse. He's been throwing a ton of innings, but he does. He doesn't let it faze him. He gives up a couple runs and he goes right back to work.
6: When the offense puts things together, it'll probably be one hitter at a time. Carter had a nice series in Texas. Vinny had some good swings in Texas. And

0: Michael Massey had a good day yesterday.
1: Yeah, and those guys are all going to need to do things for us to get this thing rolling. You know, Massey's been working exceptionally hard all year, but really in this last stretch of days and doing a lot of early hitting, a lot of searching for what feels he needs and what he needs to look at. And, you know, that's one of the things that you got to appreciate with these guys is things change. You know, things come and go throughout a season, and his willingness to be open to making changes on the fly to compete more consistently has been excellent.
0: You've said many times that a guy's personality is what it is, and you don't want to mess with it too much. He is someone, he's a deep thinker, and the people that he spoke with in this offseason would show you that he's not afraid to go outside of the box. And yet I'd imagine that you only want to take that so far, and when you get in the batter's box, at some point you got to get back to see ball, hit ball.
1: Yeah, I mean, there's definitely a certain aspect of that, and he understands that, but to how you started that question was everybody's different, everybody thinks differently, and he is definitely one of those guys. You can't shoehorn everybody into one approach of how to coach them. And a lot of the guys at this level, they coach themselves with our guidance or, you know, keeping them in the guardrails, and I think that's where he is. I think he's learned a lot about himself over these last couple of years with the injuries and the swing changes and the things he's been seeking out, and hopefully he's starting to hit the ground, you know, starting to gain some momentum.
0: Q, a 6-0 game yesterday became a 6-3 game, and a couple things happened yesterday that would go against the so-called book. When you're down like that, you play for a big inning, you might not want to steal, you're probably not going to bunt for a base hit, but why not? And guys were bunting to get on base and running just to try and get some runs on the board.
1: Yeah, and we've talked about that over the last few days, about playing for one, you know, and sometimes that one breaks the dam. And, you know, that's what we were, you know, even yesterday we were down 4. You know, when Massey walked in the 3rd inning, I believe it was, and if Lofton had gotten on, we're very likely to bunt Izzy there to try to get something going. Maybe they throw it away. Maybe, you know, because obviously if we were rolling and you're scoring 7-8 runs a night, you don't think that way as much. But we do need to try to force the issue, and we've talked about that with base stealing, but also with trying to do some things at the plate too.
0: All right, you got a couple of your big bats out of the lineup tonight. Salvi gets a night off. He's 0 for his last 11. How's Mikel doing with the hamstring?
1: He feels pretty good. I mean, he already came out here and did some ground balls on the side, some light jogging. He hit in the cage. So we're very hopeful that we avoid the IL. You know, tomorrow will be a big day, you know, to figure out how after this activity that he feels. But as of right now, that's our hope.
0: So it sounds like maybe it scared him more than anything else with his hamstring, because when I see a guy hopping into third base, I'm assuming the worst.
1: You know, and I think pointing out that hop was probably a really good thing, because he didn't take one more step on that leg. You know, and if that one more step would have been a dig in and plant and try to see how it feels, it might have gotten a lot worse.
0: Luinder Avila gets the start against the Cincinnati Reds tonight. He's proven he can do a little bit of everything for you.
1: Really good arm, plus stuff, you know, needs to be consistent in the zone, so he's efficient with his pitches. But as we've talked about going back to spring training, he's got the upside of a high end front end starter, and he's got the stuff of a back end reliever. So he's young in his career, and we're hopeful that we start to see the consistency that he can be out there on a regular basis.
0: We use the expression many times, he's got really good stuff, he just needs to throw more strikes. What's usually the breakthrough moment for a young guy when they realize they're not going to worry about what the numbers are on the scoreboard as far as velocity goes, but just putting the ball in the strike zone?
1: I think it's different for every guy. Louis is not a guy who's afraid of contact. He'll challenge guys, and he has 3+ pitches. So I think for him, it's more just the focus and the dialing in the consistency of the delivery to repeat more often.
0: All right, Q, thank you. Good luck tonight.
1: Thank you.
0: Royals manager Matt Quatrero. We'll have more from Cincinnati with the Bob Allen Ford pregame show right after this.
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12: It's the Royals and the Cincinnati Reds, first of a three-game series. Steve Stewart with you here. The starting lineups, first for Matt Quatrero's Royals, 22-37 the record. Carter Jensen will lead off. He'll be the catcher tonight. Batting second, the shortstop, Bobby Witt Jr. Hitting third at first base, Vinny Pasquantino. The cleanup hitter is the DH, Jack Caglione. Batting fifth in left field, Isaac Collins. Hitting sixth in right field, it's Lane Thomas. Batting seventh at second base, Michael Massey. Hitting eighth at third base, Nick Lofton, and batting ninth in center field, it's Kyle Isbell. And on the mound for the Royals, it's Lewinder Avila. Again for the Royals, Jensen, Witt, Pasquantino, Caglione, Collins, Thomas, Massey, Lofton, and Isbell. Terry Francona is the Red skipper, and they are 30-28, and Blake Dunn will lead off for them and play center field. Batting second in left field, J.J. Blade. Hitting third at third base, Sal Stewart. The cleanup hitter is the DH, Eugenio Suarez. Batting fifth at first base, Nathaniel Lowe. Hitting sixth in right field, Spencer Steer. Batting seventh and catching, Tyler Stevenson. Batting eighth at second base, Edwin Arroyo. And hitting ninth is shortstop, Matt McClain. And on the mound for them to begin this ballgame will be right-hander Lyon Richardson. Again for Cincinnati, Dunn, Blade, Stewart. Suarez, Lowe, Steer. Stevenson, Arroyo, and McClain. And the umpires, Willie Traynor will be behind home plate. The crew chief is Andy Fletcher. He'll be at first base. Corey Blazer at second base. Alex Tosi will be the umpire at third base. Right now, let's pause for station identification on the Royals Baseball Network.
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6: 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Right-hander Lewinder Avila is on the mound for the Royals tonight. He makes the second start of his major league career. He also started in his season debut. That was a doubleheader game against the Brewers when he went three innings and gave up five runs. Avila's come out of the bullpen since then, so this is his 11th overall appearance this season. Meanwhile, for the Reds, it was supposed to be Chase Burns, but he was scratched due to illness, and so the Reds have a bullpen game today. Right-hander Lyon Richardson starts the bullpen game. This is just his second outing of the season. He was called up just this past Saturday, pitched two-thirds of an inning, and gave up a home run to Ronald Acuna Jr. It's the Royals and Reds, game one of three. First pitch is next.
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6: Good evening from Great American Ballpark in Cincinnati. Tonight, the Kansas City Royals begin a three-game series against the Cincinnati Reds. Thanks for joining us inside the IBEW Local 124 broadcast booth with Steve Stewart and our producer-engineer Eric Guthrie. I'm Jake Eisenberg. Well, the Royals got swept in Texas to begin this road trip, and the Royals ended the month of May having lost six in a row. But now the calendar flips to June, and the Royals are hoping to wipe the slate clean and start off this month on a winning

foot. The Royals are 22-37 on the season, fourth place in the American League Central. Meanwhile, the Reds are 30-28. They're two games above 500, but they're in last place in the National League Central. That is a division in which every single team is currently above 500. It's 72 degrees tonight in Cincinnati. Cloudy skies overhead. There is some bright blue off in the distance over the Ohio River and over Kentucky, which is behind right center field here at Great American Ballpark. The Toothbrush Stadium lights are on and shining down on the field just before first pitch tonight between the Royals and the Reds. Carter Jensen steps up to the plate, left-handed hitter against the righty Lyon Richardson, 26-year-old out of Jensen Beach, Florida, and making just his second appearance this season. He's set at the belt, first pitch of the game, a fastball up and away, ball one. That first pitch is presented by Simply Fuel. 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Infield shaded to the right side against Jensen. Richardson fires, and Jensen takes a changeup low. And the count's now two balls, no strikes. Well, Jensen's in the leadoff spot for a third consecutive game and a sixth time in his career. Here's the pitch. Fastball high, three balls, no strikes on Carter Jensen. He went 1-for-4 yesterday in the finale against the Rangers. 3-for-9 with a home run out of the leadoff spot the last couple of days. Here's the pitch. Fastball over the low outside corner, called strike. And it's 3-1. Richardson delivers. Up and away, and that's ball four. And so Carter Jensen has a leadoff walk. Tyler Stevenson does the catching for the Reds tonight. And then Sal Stewart, a rookie, plays third base. Matt McClain's the shortstop. Ellie De La Cruz was put on the injured list today with a right hamstring strain that he suffered yesterday. Edwin Arroyo is the second baseman. He was called up, and he's making his major league debut. Nathaniel Lau is the first baseman. First pitch to Bobby Witt Jr. That's outside, ball one. Then it's J.J. Blade in left, Blake Dunn in center, and Spencer Steer is in right. Runner on first, nobody out, top of the first inning. Just underway at Great American Ballpark. Here's the pitch. Breaking ball high, two balls, no strikes on Bobby Witt Jr. And so far, Lyon Richardson has been allergic to the strike zone. He's thrown seven pitches and only one of them for a strike. Here's the pitch. That's over the inner edge, a called strike, and now it's 2-1. Bobby went 2-for-5 with a double and a stolen base yesterday. No, two more hits to his tally. He has 67 hits this season, fifth most in baseball. The pitch, fastball down and away, 3-1 now. Of those 67 hits, 15 of them are doubles, 9 of them are home runs. He enters tonight hitting .286 overall. Short lead at first for Jensen. Low keeps him close. And now Bobby Witt Jr. calls time and steps out. This is Lyon Richardson's 41st career game. The pitch. Up and in, hits Witt on the hand. So he takes his base. Jensen moves to second. Bobby Witt Jr. seems just fine, thankfully. That was a changeup. Not that 83 miles an hour hurts a whole lot less. Now Bobby Witt Jr. does wear that pad on that left hand, although it caught him on the right hand, a little bit down in the wrist area. So a walk and a hit batter to start the ballgame. Runners on first and second, nobody out for Vinny Pasquantino. And the Royals break through with a first inning run. Here's the pitch. Fastball just low, and that's ball one. Vinny's batting third once again tonight. And Michael Garcia's absence. Garcia was moved into the three hole just the other day. Here's the pitch. Changeup over the outside edge, a called strike, and it's 1-1. But Garcia in the mid-

0: to a four-run seventh inning on Saturday, exited with a right hamstring strain. He's still day-to-day. He has not been placed on the injured list. The pitch, low and outside with a changeup, and it's 2-1 on Vinny Pasquantino.
1: The pitch was called the ball. The catcher's challenging.
0: Tyler Stevenson challenges in the first inning, trying to get Lyon Richardson a strike, of which he has had very few so far. And ABS renders.
1: The call is confirmed. Cincinnati has one challenge remaining.
0: Outside for a ball. So 2-1 on Vinny Pasquantino, and the Reds are down to their final challenge. Runners on first and second. Nobody out. Top of the first inning. Richardson looks towards second, spins and throws. Jensen dives back just safe before McLean's tag. Richardson has now thrown 13 total pitches, only three of them for strikes. This is his second big league outing this season. He was called up on Saturday and faced the Braves in the ninth inning of that game. Got two outs and then gave up a homer to Ronald Acuna Jr. The pitch swung out and missed, and it's 2-2. That's the best changeup that Richardson has thrown so far tonight, and that is his best pitch, the changeup. So 2-2 on Vinny Pasquantino, who was 0-for-5 with a couple of strikeouts yesterday. Here's the pitch. Pasquantino pokes it in the air, shallow on the infield. Edwin Arroyo, in his major league debut, makes a two-hand squeeze just to the right of the second base bag. And Pasquantino's out, and that's the first out of the game. So the baton passes to Jack Caglione, who's batting fourth tonight, and he's the Royals' designated hitter tonight. It's an off day for Salvador Perez. Left-hand hitter against the righty Richardson. Here's the pitch. Swung out and missed, and it's 0-1. Cags was out in front of a changeup. Now, Jack Caglione enters tonight with just 11 RBIs this season. The fewest RBIs of any qualified hitter in baseball. This is an RBI spot. The pitch. There's a slider that stays outside, and the count's 1-1. Runners on first and second. One out, top of the first inning. And the Royals have been gifted a couple of base runners to begin the game. A walk and a hit batter. The pitch. Fastball inside, and it's 2-1 on Jack Caglione. It's now 18 pitches for Lyon Richardson.

0: the pitch. That's low, ball four. So Caglione takes the walk. And now the bases are loaded for Isaac Collins. 24 pitches for Lyon Richardson. And only six for strikes. Derek Johnson is the Reds pitching coach. He walks slowly yet calmly out of the first base dugout. Mound visit with Richardson, the catcher Tyler Stevenson, and Daniel Lowe comes over from first.
1: Well, maybe we'll see Isaac's first hit with the bases loaded. He's been up in four at-bats, 0 for 4, but he has a couple of RBIs when he's come up with the bases loaded, including a sac fly. But it sure feels like an important time to make something happen the way it's been going in recent days. See if the Royals can jump out on top.
0: Now, the fact is, the sad truth is that the Royals enter the month of June having scored the fewest total runs of any team in baseball. 221 total runs. Mound visit over. First pitch to Collins. It's a fastball over the inner edge called strike one. And the Royals have averaged 3.75 runs per game this season. Second fewest in baseball, only to the Detroit Tigers. Here's the pitch. Collins lines it down the left field line, tailing foul and into the red seats. And it's 0-2 on Collins. And if you want to zoom in, if you really want to zoom in, on the current six-game losing streak, the Royals have been outscored 48-14. Over the last six games, they've averaged just over two runs a game in that span. Here's the pitch. Swung on and foul tipped into Stevenson's mitt. Strike three. Isaac Collins chases a changeup in the dirt. And now there are two outs in the top of the first inning. It's up to Lane Thomas with the bases loaded and two outs. And Richardson loaded the bases without giving up a hit. A walk, a hit batter, and another walk. The pitch. Fastball hit high in the air, deep left field. J.J. Blades to the track. He looks up. It's gone! A grand slam for Lane Thomas. A big first inning swing when the Royals have needed it the most. First hit in the ball game gives him a 4-0 lead. Lane Thomas got a 96 mile an hour fastball right down the middle and hit it off the facing of the second deck in left field. First pitch to Michael Massey. Slider up and away, ball one. Richardson delivers, and Massey fouls it off the top of the backstop netting, and the count's now 1-1. Lane Thomas has had a lot of success at Great American Ballpark throughout his career. He began his career with the Cardinals, and so he came to Cincinnati a good amount as a divisional opponent. The pitch, that's low, 2-1. And then when Thomas was with the Washington Nationals, another National League team, he came here once a year. And also came here when he was with the Guardians. And this is the Guardians' rival, the Ohio Cup. The pitch. Rolled foul first base side off the facing of the dugout. It's 2-2. Now, Lane Thomas has six home runs at this ballpark over the last 3 years. Now seven, including tonight. Here's the pitch. Up and away, and the count's full 3-2. And Lane Thomas now has three career grand slams. 4-0 Royals, top of the first inning. Boy, does that feel good. The pitch. Swung on and missed, strike three. Massey's down in a changeup, and the inning is over. But the Royals get gifted three base runners, two walks, and a hit batter. And Lane Thomas makes sure that the Royals cash him in. Four runs on only one hit. Lane Thomas's grand slam. No errors in the inning. Nobody left on base. We go to the

0: bottom of the first in Cincinnati. Royals 4, Reds coming up. Lewinder Avila to the mound.
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0: Bottom of the first inning at Great American Ballpark, and the Royals already have 4 runs tonight. Lane Thomas hit a grand slam in the top of the first inning, and so Lewinder Avila has run support before he even takes the mound for the second start of his Major League career. 24-year-old right-hander faces Blake Dunn to begin the bottom of the first, and the pitch. And it's a fastball right down the middle, called strike one on Blake Dunn, a right-handed hitter. 27-year-old and a former 15th-round pick by the Reds back in 2021. The pitch. Dunn hits it in the air. Straightaway right field. Lane Thomas, fresh off hitting a grand slam, has it lined up. He makes a one-hand catch, and Dunn is out. One away. Along with Lane Thomas in right, the Royals have Kyle Isbell in center. Isaac Collins is in left. Then on the infield, Nick Lofton plays third. Bobby Witt Jr. is the shortstop. Michael Massey plays second base with Vinny Pasquantino at first and Carter Jensen behind the plate catching. Brings up J.J. Blade. Open stance from the left side. Avila fires. A fastball low, and that's ball one. This is Avila's 11th appearance this season and his second start. Here's the pitch. That's low. 2 balls, no strikes. And now Avila, at least for the meantime, is in the Royals' rotation. That's in the wake of the injuries to both Chris Bubich and Cole Ragans. Here's the pitch. Fastball rolled up the first base line, but it's foul and went off J.J. Blade's front foot. 2-1 now. Well, the Royals plugged one of those rotation holes with Stephen Kolek, but that second vacancy, the last two turns through, has been a bullpen game. Each time started by Bailey Falter, and then Avila came out in relief. And after the last one, Bailey Falter was designated for assignment. So now it's Avila who gets the chance to begin the game on the mound. The pitch, swung out and missed, and it's 2-2. Good curveball from Avila. He's pitching with a 4-0 lead, bottom of the first inning in Cincinnati. Two balls, two strikes on J.J. Blade. Here's the pitch. Changeup low, and it's 3-2. Now Blade has been a breakout player for the Reds. He's got 3 straight multi-hit games. That's just what's happened recently with him. Enters tonight batting over 300 at 303. The pitch. Fastball hit high in the air, deep right center field. Thomas is onto the track at the fence. It's gone into the second row just behind the 370 mark. A loud home run for J.J. Blade. And the Royals' lead gets trimmed in the bottom of the first inning. It's now 4-1. That's Blade's 10th home run of the season. It's just the second home run

0: has allowed in his major league career. Brings up the rookie, Sal Stewart. He's got 12 home runs this year. Davila delivers. Swung out and missed, and it's 0-1. Now, this ballpark is known for its fair share of home runs. This is among the more hitter-friendly, home run-friendly ballparks in baseball. Here's the pitch. Curveball down and in. One ball, one strike. Here's the pitch. Fastball outside. 2-1 on Sal Stewart. Stewart was the Reds' 32nd overall pick back in 2022. Debuted last September. The pitch. Fastball clipped foul and catches Carter Jensen on the face mask. The count's now 2-2. So here are two guys in Carter Jensen and Sal Stewart, who are both 22 years old, who both debuted last September and are both highly touted rookies. Avila delivers. Curveball popped up. Back behind home plate. Carter Jensen sheds the mask. Runs toward the warning track. And right next to the first base side on deck circle, he makes the catch. Two outs in the bottom of the first inning. And that brings up a hitter with a much longer track record of power, Eugenio Suarez. He is back in a Reds uniform for the first time since 2021. Suarez split last year with the Diamondbacks and the Mariners, totaled 49 homers and 118 RBIs. Signed back with the Reds this winter. First pitch from Avila, a curveball just low, and that's ball one. This is Suarez's 13th major league season. The pitch. Fastball knee-high down the middle, called strike 1-1. And of the 13 years that Suarez has been in the big leagues, now 8 of them have been with the Reds. Here's the pitch. Fastball rolled foul, third base side, and it's 1-2 on Eugenio Suarez. He is a fan favorite here in Cincinnati, and understandably so. Avila fires. Fastball flared in the air behind the second base bag. Bobby Witt Jr. calls for it and makes the grab, and the inning is over. Well, the Reds get on the board on a solo homer from J.J. Bladé. One run on one hit. No errors, nobody left. We go to the second in Cincinnati. Royals 4, Reds 1.
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0: Cincinnati. And the Royals have a 4-1 lead over the Reds. That's thanks to a Lane Thomas grand slam in the first inning. It's a bullpen game for the Reds today. They've got a new pitcher on the mound for the second. Lefty Caleb Ferguson enters the fray. And Nick Lofton leads off against him. Crossbody set for Ferguson. He delivers. First pitch down and in, and that's ball one. So he begins his outing similarly to how Lyon Richardson started his. Richardson threw 30 pitches, only 13 strikes. Here's the pitch. Lofton rips it foul, third base side, off the sidewall, and it's 1-1. Now Ferguson, like Lyon Richardson, was very recently brought back to the active roster. Came off the IL just about a week ago now. The pitch, down and in, two balls and a strike. He'd been on the IL to start the year after an oblique strain that he suffered in spring training. This is just his third appearance this season. Here's the pitch. That's low. Three balls and a strike on Lofton. Ferguson, so far this year in his two outings, he's totaled three scoreless innings. He's allowed one hit, struck out four, and he has not issued a walk. At least not yet. Here's the pitch. Fastball over the outer half, called strike 3-2 on Nick Lofton. This is his 19th start of the season. Lofton's numbers, though, have actually been a lot better when he's come off the bench. Certainly boosted by his pinch hit ability. Payoff pitch. Lofton strokes it to the right side. Arroyo slides onto the grass and right, gets to his feet, throws to first for the out. That's a dazzling play from Edwin Arroyo, making his major league debut. Lofton got it off the end of the bat, and it rolled toward the right field grass. And Arroyo angled back, snared it on a slide, and then threw Lofton out at first. That's the kind of play that you tip your cap to. Brings up Kyle Isbell. Base is empty, one out. Royals up 4-1, top of the second. The pitch. Fastball down the middle to strike, and it's 0-1. Well, the Reds called up Edwin Arroyo today when they placed Ellie De La Cruz on the 10-day IL. Here's the pitch. Isbell shoots it off the mound. It bounces right to Matt McClain, the shortstop. He fires to first for the out. Tough luck for Kyle Isbell, who hit it hard, but just to the wrong spot. Not only did the mound ricochet the ball right to McClain, but also took some of the heat off of it. Two up, two down for Caleb Ferguson, thanks to some glove work and a good bounce. Carter Jensen bats now. Here's the pitch. Just low, ball one. Royals up 4-1, top of the second inning. This is the kind of start that the Royals were hoping for, yearning for. Here's the pitch. It's inside, two balls, no strikes. You heard Ryan and Q talking about it pregame, how the Royals were outscored 9-0 in the first inning in the three games against the Rangers. Not the case tonight. The pitch. A little bit high. Three balls, no strikes on Carter Jensen. Well, the Royals twice this past weekend gave up a four spot in the first inning. Now they know what it feels like to hang on themselves. The pitch. Here's a fastball down the middle, a strike, and it's 3-1 on Carter Jensen. Ferguson delivers and catches the low outside corner with a fastball. It's 3-2. Jensen has not taken the bat off his shoulder in this plate appearance. Three out of the zone, two in the zone. Payoff pitch. Fastball over the inner third, called strike three. Jensen's down looking. 1-2-3, top of the second for Caleb Ferguson. The Royals go down in order. We go to the bottom of the second at Great American Ballpark. Royals 4, Reds 1.
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3: The second inning at Great American Ballpark. The Royals have a 4-1 lead over the Reds. Glad you're with us inside the IBEW Local 124 broadcast booth with Steve Stewart and our producer-engineer Eric Guthrie. I'm Jake Eisenberg. The Royals are off to a good start this weekend, or rather this week in Cincinnati. After getting swept this past weekend by the Texas Rangers, the Royals have been swept in back-to-back series, three of their last four. But it's a new series and a new month. And it was a new first inning. Four runs in the first for the Royals tonight. Lewinder Avila faces Nathaniel Lowe. First pitch fastball and down and in. And that's ball one. Lowe's a left-handed hitter. One of just two in the Reds' starting lineup tonight. Here's the pitch. Another fastball. This one's over the low inside corner called strike. And it's 1-1. The Reds also have Edwin Arroyo batting eighth. He's a switch hitter. Here's the pitch. Lowe chops it up the first baseline. Vinny Pasquantino gloves, takes it to the bag himself, and Lowe is out, one away. Join us on Friday, June 19th, when the Royals host the Cardinals at 7:15. 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Now Avila faces Spencer Steer, another righty. Base is empty, one out, bottom of the second. The pitch, curveball stays high, and Steer ducks out of the way. It's ball one. Steer enters tonight with a 19-game on-base streak. Here's the pitch. Fastball just high, 2-0. Over the last 19 games, Spencer Steer has hit .315. He's getting on base at a .383 clip. Avila fires. Fastball down and away, three balls, no strikes. And he scored about a run a game. He scored 20 runs in his last 19 games. So not only has he gotten on, but the Reds have gotten him in. Avila delivers. A fastball down the pipe called strike, 3-1. Here's the pitch. Fastball just low, and that's ball four. So Spencer Steer extends his on-base streak to 20 games. He's got a one-out walk. First walk that Avila's issued. And now he faces Tyler Stevenson, former first-round pick by the Reds, drafted 11th overall back in 2015. But it has been a tougher offensive season so far for Stevenson. He's batting just .199. The pitch. And there's a curveball just high, and that's ball one. Now, Stevenson doesn't have enough plate appearances to qualify, but among those with at least 150 plate appearances, his average is the 20th lowest in baseball. Avila delivers, down and away, gets by Jensen all the way to the back.

0: shortstop. Steer takes second. Now Avila yanks a fastball. Jensen really didn't have a chance. That's a wild pitch, and it puts a runner in scoring position. Avila's command has not been as sharp so far in this inning. He's thrown 10 pitches, only 3 for strikes so far in the bottom of the second. Here's the pitch. Fastball flicked foul, out of play off to the right. 2-1 on Tyler Stevenson.
1: Well, in some ways, I guess you could say tonight's a bit of an audition for Avila. I mean, there's been a lot of talk about whether the Royals see him long-term as a starter or a reliever. He's done both. They feel he's capable of both, but obviously he wanted to put his best foot forward anytime he's out there, but especially tonight.
0: Here's the pitch. It's a curveball that drops onto the inner edge. A strike, 2-2.
1: And we don't yet know when either Chris Bubich or Cole Reagans will be ready to go.
0: Now the 2-2. Going outside, 3-2. Well, you'd think that Luinder Avila would not only have the opportunity tonight, but also likely next time around. And this isn't just a spot start for Avila, to your point. The payoff pitch. Curveball over the inner edge, called strike 3. That was a beautiful breaking ball. Stevenson's down looking. First strikeout tonight for Luinder Avila. And there are 2 outs in the bottom of the second. A big ovation in Cincinnati for 22-year-old Edwin Arroyo, called up today and making his major league debut. Switch hitter batting left-handed, slightly open stance and crouched. The pitch, outside ball 1. Arroyo is from Arecibo in Puerto Rico. He was originally drafted by the Mariners. He was the 48th overall pick back in 2021 by the Mariners. Avila delivers, and Arroyo rips it foul, first base side into the seats. And it's 1-1. Now the Reds got Edwin Arroyo from the Mariners as part of the return for Luis Castillo. It was a big trade back in 2022, and Arroyo was maybe not the headliner in terms of prospects, but someone certainly the Reds were excited about. The pitch, down and in, 2 balls and a strike. Arroyo is the third-ranked prospect in the Reds organization. He is the 98th-ranked prospect in all of baseball, according to MLB Pipeline. 2 balls and a strike on Arroyo. The pitch. Breaking ball rolled foul at the first base line, and it's 2-2. Arroyo was hitting .323 at the AAA level with AAA Louisville. Had 70 hits in 53 games, including 11 home runs. The 2-2. Swung on and missed, strike 3. Avila got him with a slider. Back-to-back strikeouts for Avila to end a scoreless bottom of the second inning. No runs, no hits, no errors. 1 left for the Reds. We go to the third. Royals 4, Reds 1.
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2: Top of the third inning in Cincinnati. Royals 4, Reds 1. A good night so far for the Royals offense, too. Even though they only have one hit, it was a Lane Thomas grand slam in the first inning.
3: They've made the most of the least, I guess, if you look at it that way. And Caleb Ferguson out to work for a second inning against Bobby Witt Jr. The lefty deals, and Bobby swings, lines it the other way into right center, and running it down to make the catch, Spencer Steer in the alley. Bobby Witt Jr. hit one the other way, but that one's caught. So Bobby, after being hit by a pitch his first time up, coming home to score on that Lane Thomas grand slam, this time he flies out. And that'll bring up Vinny Pasquantino, who's really picked it up the last nine games, 281. Three doubles, six walks. He popped to second base his first time, facing this lefty. The pitch to him is a fastball that's a called strike on Vinny. 2 years ago, the Royals came in here and swept the Reds in a three-game series, and Vinny went 7-for-14 that weekend. 0-1 on the pitch, and that one misses low. He had a double and a homer and drove in seven in that series. We'll have to duplicate that here this Monday, Tuesday, Wednesday series. 4-1 Royals. Top of the third. They shade Vinny around to the right on the infield. Here's the 1-1. And that fastball is a called strike. And it's 1-2.
2: It was a very memorable weekend series a couple of years ago. It was Players Weekend. We finally remember the Dyrone Blanco yellow crayon game.
3: 1-2. The pitch to Vinny. Swing and a liner to right center. That's in for a hit, and Vinny Pasquantino is on for the first time. That single by Vinny Pasquantino, and every Royals single this season earns a donation from Sun Life and the Kansas City Royals Foundation for Team Smile in their mission to improve the oral health of Kansas City youth. Now it's Jack Caglione, who drew a walk, scored a run in the first inning. Runner at first, one out. Left-handed batter, left-handed pitcher. Ferguson deals, and a fastball is fouled off to the left. From Caleb Ferguson, whose nickname has to be Fergie, doesn't it? I mean, if your name's Ferguson, you'd think. Long-time big leaguer, spent a lot of years with the Dodgers. Pasquantino leads from first. Here's the 0-1 to Cags, and he takes it at the knees, and it's a called strike. It's quickly 0-2 on Caglione.
2: Maybe they call him Will.i.am just for fun.
3: Caglione hits in nine of his last 14 games. Oh and two. Ferguson looks at the runner, now deals, and a breaking ball misses down and away, and it's 1-2. All night games here in Cincinnati. Monday, Tuesday, Wednesday, and then the Royals go to Minnesota for four beginning Thursday night. And the 1-2, and a swing and a foul back by Caglione. Pretty good rip as he went down to a knee. Tags with five home runs. I feel like that number is going to rise. This would be a good ballpark for it. Good week for it. Why not? 1-2 on him right now, however. And the pitch from Ferguson. Swing, and there's a little tapper foul. Royals put up four in the first inning. Lane Thomas with a grand slam on the first pitch he saw from Lyon Richardson, who was the starter tonight. Richardson was out after one inning as they're going with a bullpen game. 1-2. Now the pitch. And a swing and a slicer foul out of play down the left side. Chase Burns was a late scratch with an illness. We expect to see him perhaps later in the series, but not tonight. He's off to a great start this year. Hard-throwing right-handed starter. The Royals were preparing for until at some point this afternoon they found out he wouldn't be able to go. 1-2.

0: Pitch to Caglione. Swing, and a little check swing foul back to the netting. So instead of preparing for perhaps three plate appearances, maybe even four against a starter, the Royals have to be ready for anything. The whole Reds bullpen. Lefties, righties, you name it. One and two. The next one. And a wave and a miss, and there's a strikeout. Foul tip strikeout for Caglione. And that is strikeout number two on the night, or pitcher number two on the night, Caleb Ferguson. Ferguson, a 6'3" lefty, 29 years old. Is Collins, which hitter bats right-handed, and he takes one inside. Isaac playing left field. He struck out his first time up. He went 2-for-6 in the Texas series. A couple of walks and a double in that series. Runner at first, Vinny Pasquantino with two down. Now the 1-0. Swing and a little flare, shallow center. Dunn coming in. He won't get there. It'll drop for a bloop single. Vinny Pasquantino goes first to third. And that'll bring up Lane Thomas, the first inning hero. First and third, two down. Lane Thomas with his third career Grand Slam, his third regular season career Grand Slam. He had a memorable postseason Grand Slam in his past as well. See how he does here with first and third, two down. Lane's always hit the Reds well, always hit well in this ballpark. First and third, two down. Right-handed batter, left-handed pitcher. Here it comes, and it misses a little bit low. Thomas, a 310 career hitter in this ballpark before tonight's game started. That home run he hit was his eighth in this ballpark in his career. His OPS north of 1,000 in this yard. First and third, two down, now 1-0. Ferguson deals, and a fastball is called strike. One ball, one strike on Lane. He's playing right field tonight. Caglione is the DH this evening. The shade Lane around to the left on the infield. 1-1. Now the pitch. And that fastball missed a little bit low. Two balls, one strike on Lane Thomas. Two down, first and third. On the high set, the lefty kicks and deals. And check swing, did he go? Yes, he did. On appeal, Andy Fletcher, the crew chief, is the first base umpire. He calls it a swing, and so it's 2-2 now on Lane Thomas. He started off very cold the first couple of weeks of the season, but he's really heated up since mid-April. 2-2. Swing. And a pop fly into shallow left center. A trio of Reds going after. It'll be the shortstop backpedaling McClain to make the catch and end the inning. The Royals get a couple of hits. They strand both base runners. We go to the bottom of inning number three, 4-1, KC.
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0: And we come to you live from the IBEW Local 124 broadcast booth here at Great American Ballpark in Cincinnati on a beautiful evening. First pitch to Matt McClain is popped up left side, foul territory. Nick Lofton into the third base coach's box to make the catch. And there's a quick first out for Luinder Avila, the Royals starter here tonight, making his second start of the year. And he gets McClain as quickly as you can get a batter. So back to the top of the order, and Blake Dunn, their center fielder, right-handed batter. Fly to right field his first time. He's 1-for-14 on this homestand. He squares to Bunn and now pulls the bat back and takes a strike. First pitch curve from Luinder Avila. 4-1 Royals, bottom of the third. The pitch and a breaking ball is lined on a hop to the third baseman Lofton. Nice pick. Fires to first for the out. Nice play by Lofton playing third base with Garcia currently unavailable. And that was a